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1: 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Come out to their on-site job fair on Thursday, July 2nd from 9 to 1 for an immediate interview. 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
2: 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Come out to their on-site job fair on Thursday, July 2nd from 9 to 1 for an immediate interview. AFP is hiring for maintenance, packaging, processing, and sanitation roles, and is also hiring managers and supervisors. AFP offers excellent benefits, which begin day one. Those hired at the job fair will also receive a sign-on bonus. The AFP Advanced Food Products job fair on Thursday, July 2nd from 9 to 1, 158 West Jackson Street in New Holland.
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0: 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Come out to their on-site job fair on Thursday, July 2nd from 9 to 1 for an immediate interview. 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
1: 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The AFP Advanced Food Products job fair on Thursday, July 2nd from 9 to 1, 158 West Jackson Street in New Holland.
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15: A better life with Dr. Sanjay Gupta.
16: 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But if you log off, take a step back from all the hype, you'll find that the actual keys to a longer, healthier life are hiding in plain sight. There are four of them. Number one, nutrition. The Mediterranean diet really is the gold standard. Number two, exercise. You should be getting 150 minutes of moderate intensity exercise or 75 minutes of vigorous intensity exercise every week, plus strength training and stretching. Number three, sleep. Sleep is when your body and your brain repair themselves. You should be getting 7 to 9 hours a night. And finally, number four, often gets forgotten, socialization. It's not a bonus. It's a necessity for a healthy life, finding a sense of community, purpose, and belonging. I'm Dr. Sanjay Gupta, helping you live a better life.
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1: 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AFP Advanced Food Products, the maker of fine puddings and cheese sauces, is hiring for multiple positions at their New Holland plant. Come out to their on-site job fair on Thursday, July 2nd from 9 to 1 for an immediate interview. AFP is hiring for maintenance, packaging, processing, and sanitation roles, and is also hiring managers and supervisors. AFP offers excellent benefits, which begin day one. Those hired at the job fair will also receive a sign-on bonus. The AFP Advanced Food Products job fair on Thursday, July 2nd from 9 to 1, 158 West Jackson Street in New Holland.
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said, are you gonna be my girl? 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Really wanna make you mine. 4, 5, 6, come on and get your kicks. 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
1: What kind of texter are you? And there might be a texter that bothers you. Do you guys have anybody in your list, or have you done it yourself and you know you did it, but you can't quite get a handle on it? 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
2: This is me and my wife texting. 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Okay, so this is me. Okay, we'll send it. And then here's my wife.

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0: A Better Life with Dr. Sanjay Gupta.
21: We talk a lot here about ultra-processed foods and the many ways in which they can negatively impact your health. They've been linked to weight gain, obesity, type 2 diabetes, cardiovascular disease, even cancer. And now a new study out of UCSF found that high ultra-processed food intake was associated with something called intramuscular fat, which is exactly what it sounds like. That's fat inside your muscles, which can cause them to become weaker. Now, in this particular study, the researchers noticed more wear and tear and pain in people's knees because of weakened thigh muscles. Cutting back on ultra-processed foods isn't easy. The CDC estimates at least half the calories in our diet come from ultra-processed foods. But if you're looking to eat cleaner, cutting out sugar-sweetened beverages, that may be the best number one thing you can do to try and get started. I'm Dr. Sanjay Gupta, helping you live a better life.
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0: Ladies and gentlemen, Nipsey, Vince, and Jen Shade.

0: Good morning. 6:06 in the morning. Welcome to your People's Morning Show. Thursday, July 2nd. Today is the day, ladies and gentlemen, the JAS Training and Safety Solutions Food Cam. Vince, as I look across at you, I see that you are working already, getting things set up today.
1: The grill has been assembled.
0: The grill has been assembled. Is that it?
1: Yeah, that's it.
0: That's nice.
1: It fell within the $50-ish budget that we had.
0: Nice.
1: It was like $16.
0: Okay. Huh? Let's see what happened today. We'll be going live on the official People's Morning Show Facebook page, I think around 8:15-ish today. I think in that neighborhood, right?
1: Somewhere around there.
0: Somewhere around.
1: Depends on how long it takes the charcoals to get hot.
0: Ooh, the charcoals.
1: We're going to put Jeremy in charge of that, so we shouldn't have a problem. A
0: little safety today, a little 4th of July grilling safety, some food as we wrap things up. How was your drive in today? A lot of cars or?
1: Well, I left a little bit later this morning, so yeah, there were a few more cars.
0: Actually, so did I, too. The heat is miserable, too. Absolutely miserable in my house. Oh, the window units do nothing. I know people have to work hard out in that actual heat today. But those window units were just nothing last night. Nothing at all. It was horrible. Ugh. So, we'll keep you updated on the weather, traffic, as we get going here. Trey, Thursday. A lot of people may have checked out already. Jenna Clay in for Papa today as well. So, here we go for a Thursday.
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3: Good morning. I'm Jenna Clay, in for Jen Shade with a look at your news. A Russian couple is facing criminal charges after their wild marriage proposal involved scaling the Empire State Building yesterday, prompting a huge law enforcement response and raising new security concerns. ABC's Hannah Batal reports.
4: Important questions are being raised. How did they pull off this stunning security breach at a time when law enforcement in New York is on heightened alert for the July 4th holiday? The couple somehow gained access to a door leading up to the spire, which is typically locked.
3: The couple is facing charges including criminal trespass, reckless endangerment, and disorderly conduct. A U.S. Navy helicopter made an emergency water landing in the Arabian Sea yesterday. Three crew members were rescued, but one remains missing. The helicopter was assigned to the USS George H.W. Bush. The cause of the incident is under investigation. Extreme heat warnings from the Midwest into parts of the Northeast, where it will feel like 100 to 115 degrees across much of the East. Millions in the D.C. region are facing triple-digit temps, bringing a dangerous combination of extreme heat, potential severe storms, and possible power outages as the city prepares to host massive holiday crowds ahead of America's 250th birthday over the weekend. People across the mid-state will be looking for relief from today's heat anywhere they can get it. Dozens of cooling centers will be open for a second straight day. Officials say if you need a place to cool off because your home doesn't have reliable AC or for any other reason, get to a cooling center as early as you can. Don't wait until it's too late, especially if you're elderly or have health concerns. There's a running list of mid-state cooling centers at abc27.com. Flags are flying at half staff across Pennsylvania today in honor of a trooper killed in the line of duty. State police say Michael Pajera was inspecting a tractor trailer along I-81 southbound in Schuylkill County yesterday morning. Police say a tractor trailer driven by 33-year-old Michael Bond of Massachusetts hit both Pajera's truck and the semi he was inspecting, then dragged Pajera underneath it. Bond now faces charges including vehicular homicide. Immigration and Customs Enforcement says an agent fired his weapon in a Harrisburg neighborhood yesterday morning. An ICE spokesperson says agents were looking for a suspect they say is here illegally from Mexico and has a criminal record. When agents tried to stop the suspect's car at 17th and Berryhill Streets, they say he rammed it into an ICE vehicle, then drove the wrong way down a one-way street and hit another car. In the midst of all this, one agent fired his gun but did not hit anyone. The suspect was able to escape. Police have arrested the man accused of stabbing an elderly woman to death yesterday at an apartment complex along Chambers Hill Road in Swatara Township, Dauphin County. According to court documents, the victim's granddaughter heard screams, then found Esteban Paulino Villegas standing over her grandmother. Investigators say the suspect's girlfriend told them he'd been acting strangely all day, saying, quote, "They all have to die or we all have to die." Villegas is now charged with first-degree murder and is being held without bail. And finally, a Discovery Channel documentary claims Lady Liberty may be a dude. The Statue of Liberty is commonly believed to be based on the French sculptor's mother. However, author and journalist Elizabeth Mitchell says the structure of the face isn't really the same as his mother. She has a more arched eyebrow, has a thinner nose, has thinner lips, even in her youth. And he was a bust maker and known for his accuracy. Going through photos he had in his files of his brother, she started looking at the face more carefully, and it really did look to be like Liberty. She says his brother in his adult years had actually gone mad, and it was the artist's task to go once a week to visit, sometimes spending hours just staring at his brother who was not speaking. Okay, cue Aerosmith.
0: Yo.
3: Dude looks like a lady. 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
0: All the things to say at a worst time.
1: Oh, the worst possible time.
0: What a strange deal that is, yo.
5: Yo.
1: So the Statue of Liberty is trans? Is that what?
0: Did you hear that from me? That's crazy talk. Yo. All right, Vince, you got sports. Here we go. Hit it.
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6: Austin McKay, Des making a big run. It's meant for him. Des is snuck in behind. Des into the middle. Pulisic scores! Might have paid the price, but the U.S. takes the lead.
0: For the sports department, we go.
1: For the first time since 2002, the United States winning a knockout stage game in the World Cup. Now, with the expanded format, it's not your traditional knockout win, but it still counts. All the same, in the United States, digging deep last night after they were kind of held in check by Bosnia. Early on, late in the first half, the United States started to spring forward and eventually found a goal from Flo Balogun, who would turn out to be the entire story of the game, because later on he was then given a red card, which we had talked about.
0: Talked about that.
1: And he was excused from the match and is now suspended for the U.S.'s round of 16 game against Belgium on Monday.
0: So he can't play?
1: He cannot play. FIFA also said a few hours ago, there is, what did they say? The wording on it. There is no mechanism to appeal a red card in the World Cup. So
0: they kept saying that last night, though, in the postgame. Shows that they're going to appeal it.
1: He cannot. FIFA
0: there's
1: said.
0: There's no appeal? Okay.
1: Early this morning, there's no mechanism.
0: Mechanism. It sounds about right.
1: To appeal a red card.
0: Okay. Right. Yo, that's crazy. So they had to play without him, and they had to play a man down, which I don't think I knew either. But until he gets a red card.
1: We talked about that.
0: Yeah, I guess we did. I just didn't realize it until I saw it in person when they go,
1: when it happened in real time.
0: Yeah. What a game, though. What a game. The games were played all day long.
1: Flo Balogun is the first player from any country to score and receive a red card in the same knockout game since France's Zinedine Zidane in the 2006 final when he headbutted Italy's Marco Materazzi in the chest.
0: The world-famous headbutt that we've heard so much about. Even I know about that. Yeah. Okay.
1: U.S. played down a man for about 46 minutes last night and still was able to find a second goal in the 82nd minute from a free kick by Malik Tillman. We were oh so close to Christian Pulisic scoring a goal.
0: I know.
1: He actually did score a goal, but was egregiously offsides.
0: Egregiously
1: it wasn't
0: offsides.
1: It wasn't even close.
0: No.
1: As they were showing the replay, I was like, oh, come on. Come on. And then you saw him start to run for it. I was like, ah, man.
0: Almost.
1: We were that close.
0: That close.
1: Just hang on sides a little bit longer.
0: So we play when now? Monday.
1: Monday against Belgium. And for the longest time yesterday, it looked like the potential opponent was going to be Senegal, because Senegal got out to an early 2-0 lead 51 minutes into the game. But Belgium, in the final, 25 minutes of the game, scores three goals to win it, including a penalty kick in the 120th minute plus stoppage time to get the win for Belgium, who looked like they were down and out early on and then roared back. So
0: roared back.
1: The United States will now have to play, I think, the number 10 team in the world in the round of 16 without their main guy up front in Flo Balogun.
0: Man, that's crucial. I can't believe it. I had not put the two and two together with that headbutt incident as well.
1: And now, you know, the red card being scrutinized as it wasn't that bad. That didn't deserve a red card. The ref made the call, so what are you going
0: to... No, didn't look very flagrant to me, but again, what do I know?
1: It did not, no. Did not look very flagrant.
0: You slow it down, they all look bad. You slow it down slow enough, it just looks like the guy's just stepping right in his ankle.
1: Oh, yeah, right on there.
0: But
1: initially, when the guy was, like, on the ground screaming in pain, I was like, oh, maybe the guy is, like, actually hurt.
0: Maybe someone's actually hurt,
1: and then they showed up, like, a close-up of him, and I thought it was one of those situations where his foot was, like, bent the wrong direction.
0: Oh, right.
1: And I was like, oh, looking at it, I was like, no, he seems fine. I thought the commentary last night was hilarious, by the way. Anytime a United States player went down, it was like, oh my God, I hope Christian Pulisic's okay. And then anytime a Bosnian player went down, it was like, oh, come on, play on, let's go.
0: Play on.
1: It also took me till about the 80th, 81st game of the World Cup to realize that one of the people calling the game is not a woman. It's actually a man. Do you notice this, like, the second voice on the U.S. broadcast last night? It sounds like a woman. It sounds like Mary Carullo, who
0: yes.
1: does tennis.
0: Yes.
1: It's some guy named Stu Holden.
0: Yeah.
1: The whole time, I thought it was her.
0: I thought the commentators were great during the day yesterday, during the game versus England.
1: Oh, yeah, that was a wild one, too.
0: Wild game. Holy cow.
1: England, who were on the ropes yesterday... To DR Congo, falling behind 1-0 early on, but then their star Harry Kane scoring two goals. So England now has the pleasure of taking on Mexico in Mexico City in the round of 16. And, you know, these are two countries who have had a lot of troubles in the World Cup. Mexico has never won a World Cup, and England hasn't won one since the 50s. So one of these teams is going to break through. That is on Sunday. Again, the United States plays Monday, 8 o'clock on Fox. And they are actually the favorite in Monday night's game.
0: Are they? Okay.
1: Against Belgium.
0: I really thought England was going to lose, too.
1: I really did.
0: I even said to myself, I said, this high Harry guy isn't so great.
1: Harry Kane, he's not that well.
0: He saves the country!
1: Hurricane! It's coming home!
0: I love those announcers. They were so over the top. You know, like it was the worst thing.
1: Yeah,
0: I mean, England
1: losing
0: would have been pretty big.
1: Oh, yeah. Well, I saw it halftime. DR Congo was up, and England was like plus 125 to win the game. And I was like... There's no way they're going to score two goals in the next 45 minutes.
0: No way. You would think.
1: I was like, they might get one to push it to extra time, but there's no way they're going to score. I'll be.
0: And then they just took the win. Their wind was gone once they got the first goal.
1: Oh, yeah.
0: You know what I mean? It was just over.
1: It was over after the after the tying goal.
0: He saves the country. Harry!
1: 3 more games today. You got Spain and Austria at 3, Portugal and Croatia at 7, and late night tonight, Switzerland and Algeria. First two games are on Fox, third game on Fox Sports 1. So World Cup continues today. The Philadelphia 76ers making a big splash yesterday.
0: I mean, any other day, how about that story?
1: The team who had the longest odds to land Jaylen Brown in a trade. Out of all the NBA teams, the Sixers had the longest odds.
0: And wow.
1: Yesterday, the Philadelphia 76ers adding Jaylen Brown to the roster, trading Paul George and some draft picks to the Boston Celtics. And now, with the addition of Jaylen Brown... The Sixers have also reached out to LeBron James to see if he is interested in becoming a Philadelphia 76er.
0: You got to be kidding me.
1: LeBron did say that he would play for a league minimum.
5: Saw that.
1: Maybe, just maybe.
0: Would you want to wrap up your career in Philadelphia if you're LeBron James, huh?
1: I mean, Jaylen Brown, Tyrese Maxey, VJ Edgecombe.
0: Well, if you get this team a title, there would be no greater feat.
1: Whatever Embiid is at this point.
0: I don't know. Off the bench, starter.
1: But a starting five of Jaylen Brown, Tyrese Maxey, VJ Edgecombe, Joel Embiid, and LeBron James.
0: It's almost ridiculous.
1: It is almost ridiculous.
0: Paul, you can have Paul George, too. That's totally fine. Okay.
1: So they traded a Twitch streamer for a podcaster.
0: Correct.
1: So the podcaster goes to Boston, and the Twitch streamer comes to Philadelphia.
0: That's fine. We'll take it. Absolutely.
1: The 76ers had 100-1 odds to be Jaylen Brown's next team at the time of the trade. The longest odds for any team listed.
0: Because you know they'd rather not
1: trade him to the Philadelphia 76ers.
0: If they could possibly help it,
1: yeah,
0: right?
1: Yeah, what the hell's going on with the Boston Celtics that you wanted to get rid of Jaylen Brown that bad that you traded him to one of your longtime rivals?
0: Is there more to it? Did they want him out?
1: I think they wanted him out, and he kind of wanted out.
0: Yeah.
1: Because they're, you know, the Celtics trying to find somebody to pair up with Jason Tatum when they've already got somebody paired up with Jason Tatum.
0: Yeah. Fine.
1: Sixers also send 2 first-round draft picks and 2 second-round draft picks Jaylen Brown.
0: That could come back to bite us in the ass.
1: That, you know, it could eventually. Yeah. But,
0: we're going to pretend like it doesn't exist now.
1: You know, if he somehow brings a title to Philadelphia, who cares about the draft picks? You got what you wanted.
0: Clap your hands, everybody.
1: Look at that. So yesterday we were making fun of clap your hands, everybody, because, well, hey, you know, Ben Simmons could still rejoin the squad.
0: Sure. Sixth man. Can't wait.
1: Yes, that was just kind of something out of nowhere yesterday. No real rumors about it, just out of left field. All of a sudden, there's Jaylen Brown in the throwback black Sixers jersey on my timeline.
0: Thanks to beautiful Photoshop and AI, you can see that now.
1: Major League Baseball, the Phillies beating the Pittsburgh Pirates yesterday, 10-6. So a lot of runs in a game you wouldn't expect from the pitching matchup. But again, Paul Skeens not very good yesterday.
0: No.
1: 4 innings, 6 hits, 7 runs, 5 strikeouts, and giving up, 8 runs in 4 innings. Of course, he has 7 charged to him. And Trey Turner with another home run. Brandon Marsh going deep. And for good measure, Alec Boehm.
0: Yeah, Alec Boehm.
1: Phillies 49-38 on the season. Still 2.5 back of the Braves for first place in the National League East. Kyle Schwarber 0-4 last night.
0: Yeah, that was my problem with my parlay, as you saw. I had Schwarber hitting a home run last night. So I was close.
1: Zach Wheeler, kind of iffy as well. You know, 4 2/3, 9 hits, 4 runs, did strike out 10 along the way.
0: A decent outing, we'll take it.
1: Decent, you know, you pick up a win in a 4-game series, and this one finishes out today.
0: Yeah.
1: So, good luck to anyone that's going to be at Citizens Bank Park at 12:35 to this afternoon to see Jared Jones versus Alan Rangel. I don't know who that is.
0: I don't either, as a matter of fact. It is way too hot to sit in those stands.
1: But yeah, you can get in pretty cheap today. Get in prices $12 if you want to go sit out in the...
0: Thanks.
1: The real feel of 112.
0: 112!
1: Orioles beat the White Sox last night 6-1. And Nationals a 10-2 win over the Boston Red Sox. Guardians were a winner, so were the Blue Jays, Braves, and Rays, along with Milwaukee, Minnesota, Colorado. The A's 7-1 over the Dodgers, and San Francisco 6-4 over Arizona. But the big winner last night was the Chicago Cubs, Dansby Swanson hitting 3 home runs, driving in 8. As the Cubs, Holy finish cow. Off a sweep of the Padres. You're not even prepared for what I'm about to say. The Cubs, a 23-3 win over the San Diego Padres yesterday. Scored runs.
0: I didn't see that.
1: Scored runs in every inning except the 4th and the 7th, including a 5-run 3rd inning, a 4-run 5th inning, and for good measure, an 8-run 8th inning.
0: Oh, wow.
1: Completing a sweep of the San Diego Padres in the series. The Cubs outscoring the Padres 35-12.
0: Wow. Yeah, I didn't see that with all the hockey, or all the hockey, all the soccer and the film.
1: Yeah, I didn't know. That was, I didn't see that. I didn't see that beat down.
0: Skeens is human, though. We found out.
1: He bleeds.
0: He bleeds.
1: He's a man.
0: He's a man.
1: He bleeds. brand new golf tournament underway here on a Thursday, the John Deere Classic, one of the more well-known events on the PGA Tour. Looking down the tee sheet, you got a lot of guys in action this weekend, but a lot of your big names not playing in this weekend's tournament. Tees off at 7:40 this morning. The guys that are playing are the grind guys on the PGA Tour. But if you look down, you do have guys like Jordan Spieth. He'll be out there this weekend. If, you know, somebody to follow, which means Jordan Spieth is not in a good spot if he's out here on the 4th of July weekend with your run-of-the-mill PGA Tour guys,
0: right,
1: trying to keep pace. Like guy Ricky Fowler's out here this weekend.
0: Ricky Fowler,
1: you don't see any Scottie Scheffler, no Rory McIlroy,
0: no
1: Xander Schauffele, no guys of that quality playing this weekend. Today is our last show of the week, by the way.
0: Yeah.
1: So we're off tomorrow. So let's see. We will head to the NASCAR schedule where Sunday, kind of a night race, 6 p.m., Chicagoland Speedway. That will be on TNT and HBO. Oh, no. I was fighting it. I don't know if I can fight it anymore.
0: You try not to sneeze?
1: I'll try not to sneeze.
0: I can't fight this feeling anymore. All right. Fight it. Fight it.
1: I got through it.
0: All right. Are you good for now?
1: Yeah. Oh, and there's a report, along with every other report, that the Taylor Swift-Travis Kelce wedding is happening tomorrow at Madison Square Garden, though some people say it actually already happened.
0: Wow.
1: And everything else is just a cover-up.
0: All right. I will cover that more in entertainment.
1: Please do.
0: Filling in for Jennifer Shade as she is out on motorcycle assignment. We'll come back with that entertainment update.
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5: York County of a minor accident on the 83 northbound off-ramp to 30 eastbound down at the bottom of the ramp. Tractor trailer there off to the side. No backlogs, no delays. Got some wires down in Monaghan Township, Lewisberry Road near Pinetown Road. We're looking good, 83 north and south. Lancaster County's accident-free. Harrisburg area, no delays on the South Bridge. Moving well on the inbound river routes. They cleared that accident in Lebanon County on 81 South. John Will Spock, right now traffic.
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24: Peak of this heat will be today and tomorrow, both days sunny, both days at 101 degrees, both days very humid. Clear and uncomfortable tonight with lows not dipping much below 80 degrees. We will stay dry the next 2 days, maybe a pop-up storm on Saturday, a high of 99 on the 4th, and a better chance of storms Sunday afternoon as highs remain in the 90s. From the ABC 27 Weather Center, I'm meteorologist Brett Thackera for 105.7 The X.
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0: filling entertainment duties for Jennifer Shade, who is on motorcycle assignment. It is Thursday, July 2nd, World UFO Day, Made in the USA Day. Hell yeah!
1: Hell yes, brother.
0: Raspberry Cheesecake Day and World Sports Journalists Day. On this day, 1937, Amelia Earhart and navigator Fred Noonan. Did you know that was her navigator, Fred Noonan?
1: Noonan.
0: Noonan. Disappeared over the Pacific Ocean while attempting to make the first round-the-world flight. Amelia Earhart. First Walmart store opened in Rogers, Arkansas. What year was that, Vince?
1: For 1954.
0: Ooh. Pretty close. 1962. First Walmart. Number one in 1966 on this date, Strangers in the Night by Frank Sinatra.
1: Strangers in the Night.
0: And weirdly enough, in 10 years later, in 1977, this was the number one song in the country on this date. Bill Conti, Gonna Fly Now, the theme from Rocky, hits number one. Vince, actually boxing.
1: Excellent.
0: Look at him, look at him, look at him move, look at him shake.
1: One, two.
0: Imagine hearing this like on the radio. Like, did Week 104 play this at lunchtime? Back in the day, TV themes used to make it too. Like
1: what, onto the radio?
0: Onto the radio. Huh. Made the top 40. If I'm not mistaken, I believe the Happy Days theme and Laverne
2: Monday
0: and Shirley.
2: Today, happy days.
0: I believe they actually charted as well. But there you have it. Gonna Fly Now. Number one in 1977.
1: The Laverne and Shirley theme song. Which one is that?
0: Schlemiel. Schlemazel.
1: It's not You're Gonna Make It After All. That's Mary Tyler Moore,
0: That's
1: isn't
0: right.
1: it?
0: You're confusing the two. And of this date, 10 years later in 1988, Michael Jackson became the first artist to have five number one singles from one album when Dirty Diana topped the charts. You like this one, right? Did we talk about this before? Some say this is about Diana Ross. On the beat.
1: I have heard that.
0: On the beat.
1: On the beat.
0: Yo, Stacey, People's Actress, sent it a text that there's actually a real 99.3 The Beat. There's an actual station.
1: Really?
0: When you do that fake, like, radio guy thing?
1: Yeah. No, I don't believe it.
0: It is. It's a real station.

0: Don't like take that. It out. Don't take it out there.
1: I like your a cappella.
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1: The Beat
0: is an urban contemporary station located in Mexico Beach, Florida, and serving at Panama City, Florida.
1: How about that? The Beat.
0: they probably do not talk like that, though, on The Beat.
1: No, I don't think so. Birthdays today. Rapper Saweetie is 33. Margot Robbie is 36. Lindsay Lohan, 40. Ashley Tisdale is 41 years of age, by the way.
0: Guess who The Beat's morning show is?
1: Who?
0: Steve Harvey.
1: That's great. I love Steve Harvey. Yeah, Ashley Tisdale. You want to feel old, Vince? 41.
0: She's that much older than me?
1: Isn't that upsetting?
0: Not really.
1: 41.
0: I've always liked Ashley Tisdale.
1: Johnny Weir, 42. Michelle Branch is 43. Sam Hornish Jr., 47. Jose Canseco, according to Wikipedia, is how old, Vince?
0: Jose. I know he's got to be in his 60s these days. 64.
1: Ooh, 62, says Wikipedia. Did you also...
0: Why do you say says Wikipedia?
1: Because sometimes
0: they... Do you not believe Canseco's age?
1: The service in which I use does not have full confirmation,
0: okay,
1: I believe.
0: Okay, all right. I thought there was some question about Canseco's age.
1: Who knows? Did you also try to get him on this program, Canseco, or is it just Lenny Dykstra?
0: No, I was trying to do that Jose Canseco softball thing. Remember that?
1: That's right. That's right. He was in York years ago, wasn't he, at the Revs game?
0: Yeah, that's where he was doing this home run derby.
1: That's
0: he was in
1: right.
0: York. Lenny Dykstra. Just give Lenny a call. I am not going to call Lenny Dykstra. You know, do you see what he's like lately?
1: I'm not calling him.
0: I'm not sight unseen. I'm not calling Lenny Dykstra.
1: Hey, man. You know, who's your... He would be, you know, I would love to meet Canseco. I want to meet Canseco and get that Donruss rated rookie card signed. That's what I would like to do.
0: I ever tell you what my cousins did?
1: Mm-mm.
0: When they were younger, they were huge Jose Canseco fans. So they wrote Canseco a letter saying that they were dying of cancer.
1: Oh, my God. Are you serious?
0: I got all of this autographed stuff.
1: Yo, do not. Oh, that is the worst. Don't ever do that. That is so banged up. Oh, my God. A lot of cool stuff, huh? Oh, that is just dirty. Other birthdays. Brett the Hitman Hart is 69. Jerry Hall is 70. Larry David is 79 years of age. So, as Vince said, during sports, the New York Post reporting, Taylor Swift and Travis Kelce have planned a 3-day wedding celebration at Madison Square Garden that is costing $3 million. Starts with a rehearsal dinner tonight with 100 guests.
0: Fired up, man.
1: Tomorrow will be a 4 p.m. cocktail hour followed by the ceremony at 5:30 with 1,000 guests. I am not one of them. You're not one of them.
0: What do you mean I'm not one of them, man?
1: Oh, of course, Patrick, you're going.
0: I don't want to let too much out, too many cats out the bag, but... So Jason's the best man, but I can confirm I am in the wedding party.
1: Aha! Excellent. Is your lovely wife as well?
0: Actually, I didn't get a plus one.
1: Brittany Mahomes not invited. Oh, my God.
0: Well, man, you know, it's real top secret, so they're trying to be tight-lipped.
1: She's beautiful as well, Brittany Mahomes.
0: I love her, man. Yeah, she's great.
1: I love her.
0: Kind of annoying, but, you know, what are you going to do?
1: So we'll see if it goes down or not. We were talking about this yesterday as we saw him up on our screens and our monitors. Danny Glover recently diagnosed with Alzheimer's disease. He revealed this diagnosis yesterday in an interview with the Today Show. He'll be celebrating his 80th birthday July 22nd. You had that horrible scenario of him reliving
0: Lethal Weapon
1: movies.
0: I feel so bad saying it. Danny Glover's just wandering around his house. Listen, Riggs, I can't take this no more.
1: That's scary, too.
0: I do. I just hope, you know, it's, you know, I envision Danny Glover just wandering around saying lines from his movies.
1: I know that's
0: not realistic.
1: No, not at all. But yeah, I know what you're saying, too. Victor Willis, we talked about that yesterday. The Village People singer died at the age of 74 after a short but aggressive illness. Best known for dressing as the policeman and the naval officer in the group. He sang lead vocals on YMCA and Vince's favorite,
0: in the Navy.
1: Macho
0: Man. Oh, I thought you were going to say in the Navy. How is he not the lead singer if he dressed up as a naval guy?
1: That's a good question. Maybe I'd have been in lead on some. I did not do enough Village
0: Shame
1: People history.
0: You.
1: I apologize. Yeah.
0: Shame on you.
1: Birmingham Museum and Art Gallery hosting a one-day event in honor of the great, the late great Black Sabbath frontman Ozzy. The event, titled The Legacy of a Madman, a tribute to the Prince of Darkness, will take place on July 25th in the Industrial Gallery. Jay Buchanan, frontman of the Rival Sons, has released a Western Gothic-style cover of Black Sabbath's Changes, which I understand.

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4: 83 North looks good over Research Summit. No delays on the South Bridge. 81 and 581 are incident-free. Coming down from the north, no problems on the inbound river routes. Carlisle area is in good shape. 15, getting a little busier just north of Dillsburg there at Orbank Road, but no problems. They cleared that fender bender on the 83 northbound off-ramp to Route 30 in York. We're in good shape, 94 through Hanover. Lancaster County, have a report of a fender bender 30 west at Walnut Street. Should be off to the side. No delays, 283 or 222. John Wilsbach, right now traffic.
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2: Peak of this heat will be today and tomorrow. Both days sunny, both days at 101 degrees. Both days very humid. Clear and uncomfortable tonight with lows not dipping much below 80 degrees. We will stay dry the next 2 days. Maybe a pop-up storm on Saturday, a high of 99 on the 4th, and a better chance of storms Sunday afternoon as highs remain in the 90s. From the ABC 27 Weather Center, I'm meteorologist Brett Thackara for 105.7 The X.
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0: Led Zeppelin, Black Dog, 6:55 in the morning. 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
2: 83 northbound, busy, but moving well over east or Summit. No delays on the South Bridge or heading up past 19th Street. Watch your speed on 81 between Front Street and Cameron Street. Looking good on the inbound river routes. No delays, 81 through Carlisle. 15 checks in 5 between Dillsburg and Camp Hill. 30s in good shape through York. Looking good on 15 and 30 through Gettysburg. In Lancaster County, we're in good shape on 283 and 222 at a fender bender 30 west of Walnut Street that's off to the side. John Wills Bach, right now traffic.
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12: 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Rats are impressive breeders. One pair can have 15,000 descendants in 1 year. More fun facts daily about 4 o'clock with me, Hawaiian Chris James, here on The X. AFP Advanced Food Products, the maker of fine puddings and cheese sauces, is hiring for multiple positions at their New Holland plant. Come out to their on-site job fair today from 9 to 1 for an immediate interview. AFP is hiring for maintenance, packaging, processing, and sanitation roles, and is also hiring managers and supervisors. AFP offers excellent benefits, which begin day one. Those hired at the job fair will also receive a sign-on bonus. The AFP Advanced Food Products Job Fair today from 9 to 1, 158 West Jackson Street in New Holland.
13: Peak of this heat will be today and tomorrow, both days sunny, both days at 101 degrees, both days very humid. Clear and uncomfortable tonight with lows not dipping much below 80 degrees. We will stay dry the next 2 days, maybe a pop-up storm on Saturday, a high of 99 on the 4th, and a better chance of storms Sunday afternoon as highs remain in the 90s. From the ABC 27 Weather Center, I'm meteorologist Brett Thackera for 105.7 The X.
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14: Good morning. I'm Jenna Clay, in for Jen Shade with a look at your news. A Russian couple is facing criminal charges after their wild marriage proposal involved scaling the Empire State Building yesterday, prompting a huge law enforcement response and raising new security concerns. ABC's Hannah Batal reports.
15: Important questions are being raised. How did they pull off this stunning security breach at a time when law enforcement in New York is on heightened alert for the July 4th holiday? The couple somehow gained access to a door leading up to the spire, which is typically locked.
14: The couple is facing charges including criminal trespass, reckless endangerment, and disorderly conduct. A U.S. Navy helicopter made an emergency water landing in the Arabian Sea yesterday. Three crew members were rescued, but one remains missing. The helicopter was assigned to the USS George H.W. Bush. The cause of the incident is under investigation. Extreme heat warnings from the Midwest into parts of the Northeast, where it will feel like 100 to 115 degrees across much of the East. Millions in the D.C. region are facing triple-digit temps, bringing a dangerous combination of extreme heat, potential severe storms, and possible power outages as the city prepares to host massive holiday crowds ahead of America's 250th birthday over the weekend. People across the Mid-State will be looking for relief from today's heat anywhere they can get it. Dozens of cooling centers will be open for a second straight day. Officials say if you need a place to cool off because your home doesn't have reliable AC or for any other reason, get to a cooling center as early as you can. Don't wait until it's too late, especially if you're elderly or have health concerns. There's a running list of Mid-State cooling centers at abc27.com. Flags are flying at half-staff across Pennsylvania today in honor of a trooper killed in the line of duty. State police say Michael Pajera was inspecting a tractor trailer along I-81 southbound in Schuylkill County yesterday morning. Police say a tractor trailer driven by 33-year-old Michael Bond of Massachusetts hit both Pajera's truck and the semi he was inspecting, then dragged Pajera underneath it. Bond now faces charges including vehicular homicide. Immigration and Customs Enforcement says an agent fired his weapon in a Harrisburg neighborhood yesterday morning. An ICE spokesperson says agents were looking for a suspect they say is here illegally from Mexico and has a criminal record. When agents tried to stop the suspect's car at 17th and Berryhill Streets, they say he rammed it into an ICE vehicle, then drove the wrong way down a one-way street and hit another car. In the midst of all this, one agent fired his gun but did not hit anyone. The suspect was able to escape. Police have arrested the man accused of stabbing an elderly woman to death yesterday at an apartment complex along Chambers Hill Road in Swatara Township, Dauphin County. According to court documents, the victim's granddaughter heard screams, then found Esteban Paulino Villegas standing over her grandmother. Investigators say the suspect's girlfriend told them he'd been acting strangely all day, saying, quote, "They all have to die or we all have to die." Villegas is now charged with first-degree murder and is being held without bail. A San Diego gentleman's club was recently robbed of $25,000 worth of $1 bills. Surveillance video shows the suspect jumping a wall and crawling towards a back door. Dino, the owner of the club, says he believes the break-in was an inside job. The thief used a former manager's alarm code and spent several minutes inside. The club is offering a $3,000 reward for tips and says it has photos and fingerprints. And a 9-year-old Arizona boy recently sold a signed Munetaka Murakami rookie baseball card for $75,000. He's a Chicago White Sox infielder. The boy and his dad chose to put the money towards a college fund, but they plan to attend a game in Chicago next month and meet Murakami. The boy found the card in a box of Topps Chrome Black baseball cards. I'm Jenna Clay for 105.7 The X.
0: Oh, Jenna Clay, you know I don't like those kind of stories. Oh, they make me crazy. I do like it, though, when a father and son grabs a good card like that. I think that's better than some weird old guy feeling up packs in Target and Walmart. Makes me feel a little bit better. So he'll get at least use that to his advantage. Vince has sports coming up. Did you see those two at the Empire State Building?
16: Oh, how could you miss them yesterday?
0: If you look up at this quad box, is it not crazy what's going on up there? He got Travis and Taylor's wedding, the possibility of that. He got the World Cup, and he got those two dopes dressed up climbing the Empire State Building. What in the hell?
16: And then a heat wave woven in between it all. Currently, three of the four boxes talking about the heat wave.
0: I got more questions about those two dopes, though. In the heat yesterday, they climbed that thing wearing all black.
16: With no sort of safety restraints.
0: And I thought there was... I know it's not... The antennas aren't electrically charged, but I thought there was some electricity going through that stuff.
16: Apparently not.
0: You know what I mean? Does that make any sense to you?
16: I guess, yeah.
0: I thought there was some kind of charge going through that stuff. Maybe light. I mean, I know it's not a radio tower, but because of all the different stuff that's on the Empire State Building.
16: You gotta have a lot of cojones to be doing something
0: like
16: that.
0: What in the hell?
16: Because I was watching for a little bit from like a helicopter shot, and they were you could see all the people who were on like the tour of the Empire State Building, like down on the observation deck, looking up at these people, and then like the camera pulls out, and you just see how high like the needle goes up, and then you see the two of them standing at the top, and oh my god,
0: I just think that would be so crazy to hold that needle itself, like, you know what I mean?
16: King Kong style.
0: Oh, my God. Yeah. And, that was a sweet thing. No. No. I'm on the side of you're wasting time and resources and putting people in a bad spot. Now, I am not for I am not for hanging banners and that kind of thing. No. I don't think that's any good. No way. And we got a heat dome, everything else.
16: Imagine just how hot the needle was while you're climbing it.
0: That's what I'm saying. Then you touch it. I know they had gloves, but, I don't know. I feel like I would get shocked in some way. That may be dumb, but...
16: Or fall off.
0: Or fall off. Have you been to the Empire State Building?
16: I have, yeah.
0: I was on that same observation thing, yeah. There's no way in hell.
16: And they just got through a door that's usually locked.
0: What, are they wearing all that stuff, too? Do they have a change of clothes they dropped off somewhere?
16: Oh, I don't know.
0: You know what I mean?
16: I don't know what the mastermind plan was.
0: Yo, crazy, crazy stuff going on. So, Vince.
16: Yes.
0: Has sports. Hit it!
17: And now, the people's sports.
18: The roster has been named for some, a second opportunity to play on the world's biggest stage of all. For others, a dream turned into reality this week. Tapping towards Christian Pulisic. Pulisic across goal, and it's knocked in the desk. The Pepe to chase. Pulisic is in the middle. Pepe

0: since 2002, the United States winning a knockout stage game in the World Cup. Now, granted, it is the newly minted round of 32, so it's not the true knockout stage of the World Cup, but the United States will be participating in that on Monday in the round of 16 after a 2-0 win over Bosnia last night. Well, you came to America. I hope you visited the Statue of Liberty and assimilated with the Golden Gate Bridge, Bosnians, because now it's time to go home.
1: Oh, so much for our love of all the Bosnians.
0: U.S. under pressure early from Bosnia, but broke through late in the first half. Studio computer audio, please, in the 45th minute.
2: Also will go long. Tiemrim, only man there, able to steer it to Adams. Flicks it along Tillman. He's got Balogun making a run off him. Can he get around to that ball? To the deflection, Balogun scores! Flo Balogun, first to react to the deflection. He'll do the LeBron celebration. It's 1-0 U.S.
1: Crowd
0: in an absolute frenzy yesterday. And then things started to not go the way of the United States. Flo Balogun becomes the first player since Zinedine Zidane in the 2006 World Cup final to score a goal in a knockout stage game, then receive a red card and be sent off later in the game. Flo Balogun will not be available Monday when the United States takes on Belgium in the round of 16. Down a man for, you know, a pretty good while last night. The United States.
1: 40 minutes?
0: 46 minutes, I think it was, plus 10 minutes of added extra time.
1: That is a hell of a power play.
0: And even down a man, you can't stop what's coming.
2: Tillman! Malik Tillman! 2-0 United States!
1: Love it.
0: Another college game day type atmosphere in Santa Clara yesterday for the pregame with Fox. So the United States live to play another day.
1: Live to play another day, and there's no what the mechanism. Tell me that again.
0: So last night, I guess on the post-game show, they were talking about, you know, Flo Balogun possibly appealing his red card, but FIFA came out early this morning and said that there is no mechanism to appeal a red cup or a red card in the World Cup.
1: Red cup. You can't appeal, they brought him red cups.
0: You can't appeal a red cup in the World card. All right.
1: It is so much fun to watch. I'm not just saying, I'm really enjoying it. I mean, I'm understanding it more. I like watching this, the play set up. I do. I'm enjoying, I'm getting it.
0: You're getting the flow of the game?
1: Absolutely. Maybe more than I ever have before.
0: If only Christian Pulisic wouldn't have been offsides.
1: If only.
0: If only.
1: Yeah, I'll tell you about my parlay coming up too in a few minutes. What else you got?
0: So for the, you know, the most part of the day, it did look like Senegal was going to advance to be the United States opponent after taking a 2-0 lead in the 52nd minute.
1: Excuse me.
0: Sorry, sir. In the 52nd minute, but late in the second half, Belgium scoring two goals within 3 minutes to tie it at two and then getting a penalty shot in the 125th minute, hit the back of the net. Belgium moves on. They are the number 10 ranked team in the world and now the opponent of the United States in the round of 16.
1: Oh, boy.
0: Oh, boy.
1: Oh, boy. Getting nervous already.
0: Lumen Field, Seattle on Monday night. So the 12th man is going to need to be in effect one more time. United States now going to have to play without one of their better players. So an opportunity for Christian Pulisic once again to make himself known. And now some other guys also get an opportunity.
1: A little dirty that that the United States guys' infraction is the same as a headbutt. You know what I mean as far as the red card is concerned?
0: You know, all he really did was, just kind of step on the back of his leg, and it wasn't that egregious.
1: And they determined that it was purposeful? Is that why they would give a guy a red card and kick him out for another game?
3: Number 20, United States. Red card!
1: It's so strange. So strange.
3: VAR! Red card!
1: So they play without him now.
0: Yeah.
1: Just like that. All right.
0: Now they will play with 11 guys in the next game. They don't have to play, just, you know, clear that up. They don't have to play a man down like they did last night, but yeah.
1: That seemed crazy to me too, not a regular soccer watcher.
0: They just had to play with 10.
1: Wait a minute.
0: What do you mean?
1: They got all these other guys over there.
0: And even playing down a man last night, they still seemed like they were in complete control.
1: Complete control.
0: Yep. Early on in the game, Bosnia couldn't possess the ball to save their lives. They were just heading it back and forth to each other, and then the United States would come away with the ball.
1: You didn't have any momentum till the very end, yep.
0: And things like looked like they were going south for England for the majority of the afternoon yesterday, trailing DR Congo 1-0. King Henry himself, or King Harry himself, excuse me, Harry Kane. 2 goals for England to send them through to the round of 16, but their opponent waiting on the other side is Mexico in Mexico City on Sunday. So 2 countries who have had hard histories in the World Cup, both Mexico, who's never won it, and England, 1956, I think, is the last time they won the World Cup. So 2 countries who have been pressing for decades to try and get this far. England, you know, they've been to the quarterfinals, the semifinals, but Mexico in Mexico City.
1: Wow.
0: God save the king that night, because that is going to be a tough atmosphere for the Brits.
1: Mexico never won a World Cup, huh?
0: Mexico has
1: never
0: won a World
1: Cup. That doesn't sound right either. That doesn't make sense in my mind.
0: I said, what was it, last week I said to Jen, only 8 countries have ever won the World Cup.
1: Yeah.
0: Germany, Italy, Brazil, England, Uruguay, Spain. Who else am I thinking? Who else am I forgetting? Argentina, obviously. And then there's one more in there that I'm trying to think. It's probably some sort of Europe. France.
1: Okay.
0: They're the only 8 countries that have ever won the World Cup.
1: How about that?
0: Yeah.
1: I thought for sure it would have been Mexico had won one. Or maybe 2, really.
0: No.
1: Okay. All right.
0: None.
1: All right.
0: Today, Spain in action against Austria at 3. Cristiano Ronaldo and Portugal take on Croatia at 7. And late night tonight, Switzerland and Algeria, 11 p.m. So I don't know how many people will be up for that one from Vancouver, Canada, because the World Cup still happening in Canada. 2 games north of the border today. That's where Portugal and Croatia will play. And Saturday is the final World Cup game in Philadelphia, at Philadelphia Stadium. Paraguay will take on France in the round of 16 in the final World Cup game at Lincoln Financial Field. And then we're not with you tomorrow, but you got Argentina and Lionel Messi in action against World Cup underdog Cape Verde. See if the 40-year-old goaltender Vozinha can stop the likes of Lionel Messi. I don't know how well that's going to go for him, but, you know, Godspeed to you all the best. And you got Brazil and Norway on Sunday, which will also be... Sunday's going to be a good day of soccer with Brazil and Norway and Mexico and England. 2 games to wrap up your July 4th weekend.
1: I was watching that England game, and I swore I would have bet that England scored nothing. They looked like they were totally... They were defeated. They were dead
0: in the water.
1: They were going to let down their country. I mean, when they say they score a goal and there's relief, that's a weird thing, you know?
4: Weight of the country lifted off of Harry Kane's shoulders.
1: Harry Kane!
4: What a relief. What a miracle. What a genius.
1: Genius.
4: Absolute brilliance. Harry Kane, the captain. It's coming home for now as England has found their way through to the round of 16.
1: That is very good. I love the announcers. How can you not?
0: Yeah. Have you ever seen the microphones they use in soccer?
1: Oh,
0: they use these little special microphones that have, like, hoods on them, so they get their mouths get real close like this. And
1: oh, yeah?
0: Check it out.
1: Because it's so loud in
0: there.
1: They're
0: handheld. Some of them are handheld.
1: Oh, really?
0: Yeah.
1: I bet. Okay, that makes sense.
0: And out of nowhere yesterday, the Philadelphia 76ers acquiring Jaylen Brown from the Boston Celtics.
5: What?
0: Paul George, 2 first-round draft picks and 2 second-round draft picks, go to the Boston Celtics in exchange for Jaylen Brown. The Sixers had the longest odds of any team listed at 100-1 to land Jaylen Brown. So now he teams up with Tyrese Maxey, VJ Edgecombe, whatever's left of Joel Embiid, and possibly LeBron James, as the Sixers have reached out to LeBron to gauge his interest after adding Jaylen Brown to the team. So what a starting five that could be.
1: Can Howie talk to him at all?
0: Yes. That's what needs to happen. If the Sixers want to make a true run at LeBron, just put Howie Roseman on the case. He'll get it figured out.
1: Absolutely. I'd love that idea. Like a whole welcome to Philadelphia deal for him. You know?
0: Have him at the World Cup match on Saturday. Put him in a suite, you know?
1: Throw out the red carpet for LeBron.
0: Hey, you know, why wouldn't he go back to the Eastern Conference? The Eastern Conference, clearly easier at the current moment than the Western Conference with San Antonio and Oklahoma City. So if the Knicks could win a championship, why couldn't LeBron James and the Philadelphia 76ers?
1: Why not us? Why not us, then?
0: Imagine how clean LeBron would look in one of those black throwback uniforms.
1: Oh.
0: 6 or 23?
1: 23.
0: 6.
1: Can't be 6. That's Dr. J, isn't it?
0: Oh, that's right.
1: Right?
0: That's right. Okay.
1: I'm going to forget you said that.
0: I'm sorry.
1: But, you know, is this all...
0: Do you think Dr. J would give his blessing to LeBron?
1: Stop it. No. No, there's only one Dr. J. No. No, no.
0: If it meant that a title could come to Philadelphia, do you think Dr. J would let LeBron wear his number 6?
1: Probably, yeah. I'm still mad at Dr. J.
0: About what?
1: He was supposed to be on this program.
0: So you're just holding a grudge.
1: I am holding a grudge. He was supposed to speak in the area? Is that what it was?
0: Oh, yeah, he was speaking at some sort of like charity dinner or something.
1: And we tried to book him for like a week.
0: And then we heard back that he didn't want to talk about the current state of the Sixers.
1: Mm-hmm. We even sent the questions ahead of time, which you guys know I don't do. I don't know if you know, but I don't do that usually. And he still said no. Yeah, I am a little butthurt. Yeah, by that, actually. What else you got for us? Anything else?
0: Major League Baseball, the Phillies beating the Pirates last night. 10-6? Not a great pitching performance from either starting pitcher. Paul Skeens, 4 innings, 6 hits, 7 runs, 5 strikeouts. Zach Wheeler, 4 2/3, 9 hits, 4 runs, but did strike out 10. Trey Turner, Brandon Marsh, and Alec Boehm all going deep for the Phillies last night. 49-38 on the season. Pirates are now a game under 500 at 43-44. Those two teams will wrap up their series this afternoon at 12:30 in the 108-degree heat.
1: That's brutal. Brutal. One of the listeners is going. Did you see it the other day?
0: Good luck.
1: They sent in a text, yeah. I regret that decision, buying the tickets.
0: Orioles 6-1 over the White Sox. Nationals a 10-2 win over the Red Sox. Guardians, Tigers, Blue Jays, Braves, Rays, Brewers, Twins, Rockies, A's, and Giants all winners. And the big winner yesterday was the Chicago Cubs, a 23-3 win over the San Diego Padres, scored in every inning except the 4th and the 7th, 5 runs in the 3rd, 4 runs in the 5th, and for good measure, 8 runs in the 8th inning yesterday for the Cubs, who outscored the Padres in a 3-game sweep. 35-12.
1: Yikes!
0: At home at Wrigley Field. Dansby Swanson, 3 home runs, driving in 8 yesterday. As we head to the weekend, golf has the John Deere Classic going on, getting ready to tee off in about 10 minutes from now. Not many big names in play. You've got Jordan Spieth and Ricky Fowler, along with some other guys in the field, but Scottie Scheffler, Ricky Fowler, Rory McIlroy, and guys of that quality not playing this weekend. NASCAR, since we're not with you tomorrow, is Sunday at Chicagoland Speedway. That will be at 6 o'clock on at TNT. You do have a full schedule of Major League Baseball on the 4th of July, which is something we have not seen over the past couple of years.
1: That's right.
0: You will have Major League Baseball that will start at 11 o'clock in the morning on the 4th of July with the Pittsburgh Pirates and the Washington Nationals. Phillies take on the Royals on the 4th of July. Not going to be on national TV, so you can work that in between a couple hot dogs and, you know, fireworks. Some Phillies baseball for you.
1: And then we'll have the 4th of July deal at Coney Island, right?
0: Oh, don't get me started again. We can't get started again.
1: Don't get that! But they're not, I guess in the whole scheme of things, the hot dogs really is, I don't know, third, fourth, fifth, all this other insanity going on.
0: Oh, yeah. You know what I mean? I mean, just the country's 250th anniversary, the World Cup, the Taylor Swift, Travis Kelce wedding, the fallout from the people climbing the Empire State Building, America's pastime on the 4th of July, LeBron possibly joining another team. Yeah, Joey Chestnut in his 18th mustard belt is probably sixth or seventh on the list.
1: Well, usually it gets a lot of play because it's typically a slower time in the news because it's the middle of the summer kind of thing.
0: Yeah, but not right now. Who knows? Well, let's see. The 4th of July schedule. Hey, who knows? They're not supposed to play a game in New Jersey on the 4th of July, but Sunday, July 5th, Brazil and Norway play at MetLife Stadium in New Jersey. So maybe they hook up with Joey Chestnut. Maybe he does some sort of pregame. I don't know. How much Brazilian steak can you eat in, 5 minutes?
1: Is he tailgating before an actual hot dog eating contest? I don't think so.
0: I don't know.
1: Yeah, what a weekend, huh? All right, anything else for you?
0: That's it for now.
1: All right, we'll take care of some business. We'll come back. We are about an hour away from the JAS Training and Safety Solutions Food Cam. Vince busily setting stuff up in the background. Jeremy on his way. We'll come back in just a few.
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6: 83 northbound, no delays over Easter Summit. Looking good on the South Bridge, not past 19th Street. 81 and 581 are incident-free. Inbound River routes, check-in fine. 34 is looking good at Starrett's Gap. No problems heading out through Hershey. 422 and 322 are moving well. We're in good shape on 15 between Dillsburg and Camp Hill. Lebanon County is accident-free. I-78, no delays. Lancaster County moving well on 283 and 222. 30's moving well through York. John Wills back right now. Traffic.
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21: Peak of this heat will be today and tomorrow. Both days sunny, both days at 101 degrees. Both days very humid. Clear and uncomfortable tonight with lows not dipping much below 80 degrees. We will stay dry the next 2 days, maybe a pop-up storm on Saturday, a high of 99 on the 4th, and a better chance of storms Sunday afternoon as highs remain in the 90s. From the ABC 27 Weather Center, I'm meteorologist Brett Thackara for 105.7 The X.
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0: 7:33 in the morning. Highly anticipated JAS Training and Safety Solutions Food Cam coming up in the 8 o'clock hour. I am very excited. I will be out and about amongst the people, ladies and gentlemen, July 5th on Sunday. It'll be a little cooler on Sunday. A
1: little bit.
0: Cooler. As Thacker would say, cooler on Saturday. I'll be out for a very exciting event. Academy Sports and Outdoors, York, I'm coming to see you. They're turning their parking lot into a summer of fun coming up July 5th this Sunday. Celebrating America's 250th birthday, backyard games, kids' bike parade, giveaways, and more. There'll be local heroes, first responders. The bike parade's open to kids age 10 and under. You bring that decorated bike, or you can come early and decorate it at the store. The bike parade begins at 2. So this whole fun deal happens starting at 11 o'clock. It's 11 to 3. I'll be there starting at 9.
1: All right.
0: To kick off the festivities. But that's 11 to 3 is the official hours, sort of. 2801 East Market Street. Academy Sports and Outdoors. Fun can't lose. You're looking at fun. You're looking at fun right here.
1: It's the face of fun.
0: You're looking at fun. Please, I'm glad. I can't wait to be out amongst the people. I'll be working. I'll be working this weekend. Sounds good to me. Isn't that what America's about? Hard work.
1: Hard work.
0: 250 years.
1: Yes.
0: That's right. I'll be out amongst the people. I told you I'm going to bring some special goodies, too. From the very private exclusive stash of X merchandise I have.
1: Uh-oh.
0: I will be bringing one of the original.
1: Uh-oh.
0: X static stickers. It may be dry rotted because they've been stored on my third floor in my home, which is a cool 175 degrees at this point. I have to tell you, America, the window air conditioner only has a certain amount of power. It has its limits. When it is 100 degrees out, Vince, the window units don't work. Even with all my fans.
1: You just got to sit right in front of them.
0: Right in front
1: of
0: the fan.
1: That's all you can really do.
0: That's all you can do. I changed my shirt twice last night throughout the night.
1: Oh, yeah?
0: Yeah. Just dying. You have window units, but no, you have the splint. A little different. A lot different, actually.
1: Do you maybe need new air conditioners?
0: Well, the problem is I lost one in the third floor.
1: Yeah, sadly.
0: In the storage area.
1: Rest in peace.
0: Just one day.
1: But so, are the other ones that you have, are they older air conditioners?
0: No, they're fairly... One of them's older, one of them's newer, yeah.
1: Okay.
0: But they gotta keep going for all they're worth. Keep chugging along. Because the fan just... That's hot air. All over the place. That's really all the fan does.
1: Maybe you try sleeping with like a block of ice between your legs or something.
0: I will make one confession. After the second time I changed shirts, I went shirtless last night.
1: Oh.
0: That's right.
1: Way now.
0: That's right. Uh-huh.
1: And you're not known for that, huh?
0: No, I don't like to ever take my shirt off.
1: Were you just in your skivvies last night?
0: I was in my skivvies. Not a pretty sight. You ever see a sweaty beached whale?
1: Grandpa walking around in his whitey tighties eating out of the peanut butter jar at 1:30 in the morning.
0: I told my wife to, no, we're done. Don't get the peanut butter at the store.
1: Good.
0: I said, or get it or hide it. Keep it, you know, keep it somewhere else.
1: Now, is there a patch you can wear to wean yourself off of peanut butter?
0: I love peanut butter. Not quite as severe as nicotine withdrawal, but I'm done. I gotta get rid of the belly bongo.
1: Packing on the pounds. It ain't even wintertime. This isn't when you're supposed to be packing on the pounds.
0: No.
1: You're supposed to be getting svelte for the summer.
0: As a friend, as a coworker, I look to you to pull me aside and go, hey, Nips, you getting a little, how do I say, plumper, fat, fat. We don't use that. That's not nice terminology anymore.
1: But
0: plumper. I said, where'd it come from? And it's not all over me. I'm not like all big and heavier like all around.
1: What I'll do is I'll be subtle about it. Like I'll buy you a pair of shorts or something with an elastic waistband. Or those jeans, like the husky size jeans that you can adjust from the inside.
0: I do. I need new clothes too. None of my t-shirts fit right now just with that little extra. Like it doesn't quite
1: I see what you're talking about.
0: Yeah, I don't quite like the way it fits now. Just that 20 pounds is so different.
1: 20 pounds?
0: Yeah. See, you don't listen to me. You're looking at that phone. I told you.
1: Well, you put on 20 pounds since when?
0: A couple of years. I feel like.
1: Well, you get married, you settle down.
0: That's right.
1: That's what happens. You're not out there running around all hours of the night anymore.
0: Yeah, but I've never carried
1: being more. Casanova.
0: I've never carried more, I've never been more active. Never carried more boxes and stuff.
1: That doesn't make you active, though.
0: No, it doesn't, does it? No, it just makes my back hurt.
1: You got to lay off the late night peanut butter. That's what's doing it to you.
0: It is. It is. It goes right, you're going right to my belly.
1: Yeah, and you're going right to bed.
0: It's the worst, right?
1: It's sticking to your insides.
0: Yeah.
1: Do you lay on your left side to promote digestion?
0: That's a funny one. I don't think so. I lay on my right side.
1: Oh, then, yeah, you're down bad then. You got to lay on your left side to promote digestion. Have you never heard this before?
0: No. When I lay on my left, sometimes I burp more.
1: Well, yeah, that's why. Because when you lay on your left side, your stomach acid is down here, burbling up all the stuff that's in there. And then when you lay on the other side, it's not. You know? You follow me? I'm no doctor, but you know.
0: I've never heard that before.
1: Yeah, next time you eat a big meal.
0: Okay.
1: Afterwards, go do a digestion lay. And lay on your left side, and you'll hear your stomach start going.
0: Yeah, that's why I often don't like that, because I start burping and feel a little bit weirder.
1: Well, that's the point. You're trying to get it out. You know, whatever way it's got to come.
0: Canadian people are generally heavier. That's not true. I don't know what that is.
1: He told me yesterday, actually, that he's eating ice cream sundaes with peanut butter and maple syrup on top of it.
0: I got to stop. Well, I mean, what did I think was going to happen if I sit there and I eat out of a peanut butter jar every day for a year?
1: And also, Text Club does bring it up. I gained over 20 pounds with a year and a half of not smoking my beloved tobacco, says 773.
0: Yeah.
1: Do you think that has played a part in it?
0: I don't. I don't think I'm eating anymore. No. I'm doing other things more.
1: Oh, yeah.
0: But I don't think it's, no. I'm not.
1: But the other things more is leading to the more peanut butter.
0: That could be true. That could be true. Ooh, thank you. Steph with APH says you look fine, Nipsey. Fine, she says. Thank you. Thank you, Steph with APH. That's true, Nips. Now you are today years old when you learn laying on your left. I had no idea.
1: Yeah.
0: Laying on your left.
1: Make sure you try it this weekend.
0: That is nonsense. I think you're making all this up.
1: I'm not. It could change your whole world. After we eat later, you should do a quick digestion lay.
0: Nips, the saying is fat and happy, says our friend Mo. I'm a nurse. I tell people all the time to lay on the left side to promote digestion, avoid indigestion and heartburn, and they never listen to me. So thank you for telling everyone they will probably listen to you more than they do me.
1: Thank you. I'll take my doctor's coat now, please.
0: Thank you. 615. Thank you, nurse. Maybe we'd have some nurses come in here and answer some questions. I think that's a good idea.
1: Just, your peanut butter questions.
0: I catch myself every morning now while I'm brushing my teeth just singing that damn Bosnia song in my head. Thank you, Vince.
1: Well, you won't hear it anymore.
0: Nope.
1: It's gone now.
0: Sorry about that.
1: Oh, man, 324. I used to do digestion. I used to do digestion lays after I would eat a whole pizza in high school after some bong hits.
0: Oh, my God. There's so much wrong with all of that.
1: Whole pizza.
0: Oh, whole pizza. I had pizza this week as well.
1: What kind?
0: I had plain.
1: Plain?
0: Nothing fancy, no.
1: Just cheese?
0: Mm-hmm. To be fair, no pure-blooded American eats a steak well done. That is some Canadian bull. And he also says he was there to help Jesus turn water to wine. You give a man a fish, you feed him for a day, you teach him to fish, he'll empty the seven seas. Joey Chestnut! So thank you for that text. And we have decided. Have we decided what you're going to cook? You have that all laid out?
1: Oh, yeah.
0: Okay. Keep that to yourself.
1: Yeah, all right. Keep it to myself.
0: We'll have our big reveal coming up.
1: We have three offerings this morning.
0: I agree with Nips. They're hot dogs. Give me garbage dogs. I don't need no uncured uppity hot dogs. They're lips and a-holes from Dale. I was 52 years old when I learned McDreamy and McSteamy were two different people, says the People's Foo Fighter. We did that on yesterday's program. Stuff that you've learned. The peanut butter I have is that natural kind that you don't have to stir.
1: Uh-huh.
0: Oh, it's so good.
1: Natural.
0: Natural. And when you look at me, you think natural. So I mean, I understand that.
1: It makes sense.
0: Absolutely. This summer, you should have a hot dog taste test for Nips. Grilled, oven-baked, skillet, microwave, boiled, etc. And see if you can identify the cooking method. That's a lot of hot dogs.
1: That is a lot of hot dogs. I got plenty of hot dogs, though, so.
0: I don't like boiling now. That you've done it with the boiling. I can't.
1: No. Meat doesn't need to be boiled.
0: A digestion, like, what's that cost at the parlor? Stop that. No way. How about that? Learn something new every day.
1: Every day.
0: Man.
1: See, are you pushing it out at all?
0: I wish I was. How could I push it out and talk?
1: Looks funny. See,
0: it looks funny. I'm a little ashamed of it. I gotta knock down some LBs. We're gonna take care of some business.
1: Wait, you could do some trash bag runs.
0: Oh, what's that? Wearing all the.
1: No, where you literally put a trash bag on and you go outside and you run and you sweat.
0: Sweat it out. Yeah. Yeah. I'm not on the wrestling team. I don't need to make weight.
1: You're not trying to cut weight?
0: No.
1: Well, I mean, if you are, you know.
0: Cut weight, no. I want to lose it the right way. I don't need to lose it all in like 15 minutes.
1: three weeks from now. Hey, folks, it's Nips for Ozempic.

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3: The peak of this heat will be today and tomorrow, both days sunny, both days at 101 degrees, both days very humid. Clear and uncomfortable tonight with lows not dipping much below 80 degrees. We will stay dry the next 2 days, maybe a pop-up storm on Saturday, a high of 99 on the 4th, and a better chance of storms Sunday afternoon as highs remain in the 90s. From the ABC 27 Weather Center, I'm meteorologist Brett Thackera for 105.7 The X.
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0: 5 in the morning, news update with Jenna Clay on the way in for Fafa today, and the preparations are being made for the food cam, the JAS food cam vets.
1: Charcoal's been loaded up, it's been lit, and the grill is going. The $16 pop-up grill that I got from one of those grocery stores that's spelled with weird letters. It's ready to go.
0: Awesome. We'll have more of that coming up, of course. After news with Jenna Clay right after this.
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5: 83 northbound, busy but moving well over east. Or Summit got some slowing. 2nd Street north of 19th Street. 81 and 581 are in good shape. Inbound River Route or smooth commute. 15 still running a little busy northbound, just north of Dillsburg, but no problems there. 30's in good shape through York. 15 and 94 moving well through Adams County. As you make your way into Lancaster County, 283, 222, and 30 check-in fine. Harrisburg, we're looking good on the South Bridge. No delays on the inbound River routes. Lebanon County's accident-free, 78's in good shape. John Wilsbach, right now traffic.
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9: Fireworks! Peak of this heat will be today and tomorrow, both days sunny, both days at 101 degrees, both days very humid. Clear and uncomfortable tonight with lows not dipping much below 80 degrees. We will stay dry the next 2 days, maybe a pop-up storm on Saturday, a high of 99 on the 4th, and a better chance of storms Sunday afternoon as highs remain in the 90s. From the ABC 27 Weather Center, I'm meteorologist Brett Thackera for 105.7 The X.
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12: Good morning. I'm Jenna Clay, in for Jen Shade with a look at your news. A Russian couple is facing criminal charges after their wild marriage proposal involved scaling the Empire State Building yesterday, prompting a huge law enforcement response and raising new security concerns. ABC's Hannah Batal reports.
13: Important questions are being raised. How did they pull off this stunning security breach at a time when law enforcement in New York is on heightened alert for the July 4th holiday? The couple somehow gained access to a door leading up to the spire, which is typically locked.
12: The couple is facing charges including criminal trespass, reckless endangerment, and disorderly conduct. A U.S. Navy helicopter made an emergency water landing in the Arabian Sea yesterday. Three crew members were rescued, but one remains missing. The helicopter was assigned to the USS George H.W. Bush. The cause of the incident is under investigation. Extreme heat warnings from the Midwest into parts of the Northeast, where it will feel like 100 to 115 degrees across much of the East. Millions in the D.C. region are facing triple-digit temps, bringing a dangerous combination of extreme heat, potential severe storms, and possible power outages as the city prepares to host massive holiday crowds ahead of America's 250th birthday over the weekend. People across the mid-state will be looking for relief from today's heat anywhere they can get it. Dozens of cooling centers will be open for a second straight day. Officials say if you need a place to cool off because your home doesn't have reliable AC or for any other reason, get to a cooling center as early as you can. Don't wait until it's too late, especially if you're elderly or have health concerns. There's a running list of mid-state cooling centers at abc27.com. Flags are flying at half-staff across Pennsylvania today in honor of a trooper killed in the line of duty. State police say Michael Pajera was inspecting a tractor trailer along I-81 southbound in Schuylkill County yesterday morning. Police say a tractor trailer driven by 33-year-old Michael Bond of Massachusetts hit both Pajera's truck and the semi he was inspecting, then dragged Pajera underneath it. Bond now faces charges including vehicular homicide. Immigration and Customs Enforcement says an agent fired his weapon in a Harrisburg neighborhood yesterday morning. An ICE spokesperson says agents were looking for a suspect they say is here illegally from Mexico and has a criminal record. When agents tried to stop the suspect's car at 17th and Berryhill Streets, they say he rammed it into an ICE vehicle, then drove the wrong way down a one-way street and hit another car. In the midst of all this, one agent fired his gun but did not hit anyone. The suspect was able to escape. Police have arrested the man accused of stabbing an elderly woman to death yesterday at an apartment complex along Chambers Hill Road in Swatara Township, Dauphin County. According to court documents, the victim's granddaughter heard screams, then found Esteban Paulino Villegas standing over her grandmother. Investigators say the suspect's girlfriend told them he'd been acting strangely all day, saying, quote, "They all have to die or we all have to die." Villegas is now charged with first-degree murder and is being held without bail. A San Diego gentleman's club was recently robbed of $25,000 worth of $1 bills. Surveillance video shows the suspect jumping a wall and crawling towards a back door. Dino, the owner of the club, says he believes the break-in was an inside job. The thief used a former manager's alarm code and spent several minutes inside. The club is offering a $3,000 reward for tips and says it has photos and fingerprints. A Kentucky World War II veteran was recently presented with a Purple Heart Award at the Fraser History Museum in Louisville. Glenn Fisher enlisted at 16 after changing his age to serve. On March 25, 1945, an artillery blast in Germany wounded Fisher's face and legs. He survived. And a Sarasota, Florida man recently called the police on a female friend because of her messy children. The woman went to the man's house to borrow his washing machine. He wanted her kids to eat their pizza in his garage because they were messy eaters, and she objected. This led to a shouting match before the man called 911. Officers had the woman gather her belongings and leave. I'm Jenna Clay for 105.7 The X.
0: What is wrong with people? What is wrong with people?
1: It's a crazy world. A lot of smells.
0: Crazy world. A lot of smells. So thank you, Jenna Clay, filling in for Fafa today and throughout the week. Christine also filled in earlier this week as well. Is it going to happen? It looks like it is. The Post says Taylor Swift, Travis Kelce planned a three-day wedding celebration, Madison Square Garden, that will cost $3
14: million. $3 million.
0: Starts with a rehearsal dinner tonight with 100 guests tomorrow at 4 p.m. cocktail hour, followed by the ceremony at 5:30 with 1,000 guests. Your wedding may have varied in the amount of guests. Is there any sort of Swiftie fatigue you're suffering from? I'm starting to get tired of it.
1: Yeah, it's all a little much.
0: I was all in favor of the Swifties and football, love all of it. Now I'm like, I'm getting a little fatigued myself, I think.
1: People get married every day, you know?
0: I know, right? Totally. And no truth to the fact that you may have an invite, or no? You're not saying.
1: I can't speak on that.
0: Okay. All right. That's fair. I understand.
1: Been sworn to secrecy.
0: I understand. Vince, very busy getting preparations ready.
1: Do you smell me?
0: I do smell you.
1: I smell myself. I smell like charcoal.
0: How hot is it out there?
1: It's getting hot.
0: Okay.
1: Standing over the, you know, the portable grill. It's a little hot. It's a little hot.
0: It is hot.
1: I still can't believe this thing I got yesterday. What's it called? Foldable charcoal grill. Innovative laptop style foldable design ready to use in seconds.
0: You got that at the, in the weird aisle, right?
1: Yeah, the get it before it's gone aisle.
0: I like that aisle.
1: It was only $16. And I figured since we were doing grill safety, a flat top wouldn't be necessarily the best way to go to teach grill safety.
0: No.
1: One of the camping ones with the little like Coleman thing on the side, you know. But charcoal, that promotes grill safety.
0: It certainly does.
1: Even though we may have broken the first rule of grill safety 2 minutes into doing this.
0: How's that?
1: Leaving the grill unattended. But Jeremy from JAS Training and Safety Solutions, he's out there right now keeping an eye on the grill. I left my keys out there with him. I said, in case you need to come inside at all, cool off.
0: Or Jeremy. We don't see him slumped over the grill out there.
1: Yeah,
0: that would be a bad safety lesson.
1: I'll go out there, he'll be passed out. Last time Jeremy was here, it was like 40-something degrees outside.
0: Oh, right.
1: When we did the Thanksgiving deep-fried turkey.
0: Was that the last one, the turkey?
1: Yeah, the turkey was the last one.
0: Man, you need to tell him that I can't ever get the briquettes to go. I can never get the charcoal to go right. You have to explain to people how to do that as well.
1: Oh, I did it without a problem.
0: How to get those briquettes going and keep going.
1: Well, the grill has like a little tray inside of it that you fill up, you put the briquettes in. So I just lit it in a couple of spots. All the black has burned off. They're gray now, so.
0: So you're doing it right. Excellent, okay.
1: He also brought some lighter fluid just in case.
0: Just in case. Just wondering if you think Ross Tucker's going to the wedding.
1: No, too tertiary. He's too on the outsides.
0: Now, maybe if Jason was getting remarried.
1: Then maybe.
0: But if he knows what's good for him, he won't mess up that relationship with the lovely Kylie Kelsey.
1: No, he doesn't want to be on bad terms with the Kelsey family.
0: No. All right.
1: Yeah, we had Ross last year.
0: Yeah.
1: For a food camp too. We made breakfast sandwiches.
0: That's right. Lest we forget. All right, very good. Let's have some sports and then we'll get to the JAS Training and Safety Solutions. Food camp!
15: You're 5 feet nothing, 100 and nothing, and you got hardly a speck of athletic ability. And you hung in with the best college football team in the land for 2 years. And you're also going to walk out of here with a degree from the University of Notre Dame.
16: And now, the people's sports.
0: To the sports department, we go.
17: America! Rock, flag, and eagle, baby! What football? It's called soccer.
1: The United States of America, for the first time since 2002, winning a knockout stage game in the World Cup. Now, granted, with the expanded field, it's a round of 32 knockout game, and you get to the real knockout round in the round of 16.
0: 16, right?
1: But the U.S. taking care of business last night, beating Bosnia and Herzegovina 2-0. And a lot of theatrics along the way. Studio computer audio, please. USA star Flo Balogun, whose star may only shine bright for one final night, scored a goal, had it called offsides, and then, for good measure, thought he'd do it again.
18: Also would go long. Team Ream, only man there, able to steer it to Adams, flicks it along Tillman. He's got Balogun making a run off him. Can he get around to that ball? To the deflection, Balogun scores! First to react to the deflection. He'll do the LeBron celebration. It's 1-0 U.S.
0: It's 1-0 U.S.
1: Flo Balogun putting the United States ahead 1-0 in the 45th minute. And then in the second half, Flo Balogun sent off with a red card after stepping on the calf and ankle of a Bosnian player, was shown a red card, shown the door, and will not be available when the United States takes on Belgium in the round of 16 on Monday. So wow. The U.S. then had to play down a man for almost 40 minutes. But then in the 82nd minute.
19: Tillman! It's in! Malik Tillman! 2-0 United States!
1: Christian Pulisic scored a goal not long before that, but that goal was also called offsides.
0: My parlay was Pulisic to score, U.S. to win, Schwarber home run, Turner hit, Harper hit. So I didn't get the Schwarb home run.
1: Or the Pulisic goal.
0: No. So that stopped me. It's like 20 to win 400.
1: Okay.
0: So it wasn't too bad.
1: Yeah, not too shabby.
0: Not too greedy, I thought.
1: No, either. Not overly greedy.
0: And Schwarber, I think, was 0 for 4 or 1 for 4.
1: 0 for 4.
0: I love it.
1: So Malik Turner putting the second goal in for the United States, and that was all that they would need as they would go on to beat Bosnia 2-0, but impressive, playing down almost an entire half, down a man, but now the competition will get fiercer as Belgium is the 10th-ranked team in the world, and they were pushed to the brink yesterday by Senegal, who jumped out to an early 2-0 lead early in the second half. But within the span of 3 minutes, in the 86th and 89th minutes, Belgium scoring two goals to tie it and then awarded a penalty kick at the end of extra time and hit the back of the net with the game-winning goal. Belgium takes down Senegal. So the U.S. and Belgium will play Monday night in Seattle, Lumen Field, home of the Seattle Seahawks, where they played Australia in that 2-0 game, and the Take Me Home Country Roads celebration after the game was born. And the 12th man, the 12th American, will need to be alive and well on Monday night to help the Stars and Stripes push through to the round of 8, where the team has only ever been, what, one time before?
0: Probably that
1: 2002.
0: Old, that,
1: well, oh, I don't know. 2002. Is when they made it to the round of 8. And I guess that 1930, the first ever
0: World Cup. Yeah, that's what I always go to, yeah. Yeah, so Landon Donovan on the, you know, on the panel last night.
1: They had the whole college game day style atmosphere going before the game with the Fox pregame show. Yeah. And as FIFA said earlier this morning, there is no mechanism for Flo Balogun to appeal his red card, so he will not play. And becomes the first player since France's Zinedine Zidane to score a goal and then get sent off with a red card in a knockout game in the 2006 World Cup final against Italy. You've got 3 games today, Spain and Austria at 3, Cristiano Ronaldo in action with Portugal as they take on Croatia at 7, and late tonight at 11 Eastern time, Switzerland and Algeria for a spot in the round of 16. And since it's our last day of the week, Lionel Messi and Argentina in action tomorrow, taking on World Cup underdog Cape Verde. Their story probably comes to a sad end tomorrow on the foot of Lionel Messi. And then on July 4th, the final game in Philadelphia of the World Cup, as Paraguay, who pulled off the upset against Germany the other day, takes on Kylian Mbappe and France. And even on Sunday, you got some great games with Brazil and Norway and then Mexico and England. England going through after coming from behind against DR Congo yesterday. Harry Kane scoring 2 goals to put England through to the round of 16. So they will now take on Mexico in Mexico City.
0: Oh boy.
1: On Sunday. To be a tough spot for the Brits.
0: I didn't think they were going to win. I can't believe that guy scored those 2 goals.
1: Crazy.
0: I can't believe
1: crazy.
0: It. I was like, who's this Harry guy? Whatever.
1: Who's this Harry Kane?
0: He's not so good. All of a sudden, boom, boom. Not so fast. Harry Kane.
1: Harry Kane.
0: Marvelous.
1: Marvelous.
0: Marvelous.
1: Absolute brilliance.
0: Absolute brilliance. He should not walk on 2 feet, but float on air. Now he's getting into the
1: biblical territory. Big trade in the NBA yesterday that no one saw coming. Jaylen Brown is now a member of the Philadelphia 76ers after Paul George, two first-round and two second-round draft picks, were sent to the Boston Celtics in exchange for Jaylen Brown. And the Celtics trading a player to the Sixers just goes to show you how bad they wanted him out of Boston.
0: Yeah, really. Not probably their first choice to send him to Philly, for God's sakes.
1: No, so Paul George's podcast is now on the move to the city of Boston, and it looks like Jaylen Brown will be Twitch streaming from the city of brotherly love.
0: Good. Sounds good to me.
1: So you got Jaylen Brown, Tyrese Maxey, VJ Edgecombe, Joel Embiid, and now possibly LeBron James, as the Philadelphia 76ers have reached out to LeBron to gauge his interest on joining the team post-Jaylen Brown trade. Possibly. It could happen.
0: Maybe he wants to play with Maxey.
1: You never know.
0: You never know.
1: You just never know. LeBron, more than likely, going to go to the Eastern Conference unless he goes to... The only Western Conference team I think he goes to is Golden State.
0: Yeah.
1: But the Western Conference, if LeBron's trying to win one more championship, is a much tougher path than the Eastern Conference.
0: Oh, yeah.
1: You saw the Knicks winning it all this year, and they weren't, heavily favored at the beginning of the season to win the NBA championship. So if LeBron were to join the Sixers, I think that would vault them to the top of NBA championship odds. So we'll have to see how things play out over the next couple of weeks if LeBron James could possibly be a Philadelphia 76er. Clap your hands, everybody. They did lose Kelly Oubre Jr. yesterday.
0: Yeah, I know.
1: He went to the Indiana Pacers. Just replace him with LeBron. That's all you got to do.
0: Sure. I won't think about him anymore.
1: What else? Phillies beat the Pirates yesterday 10-6. Trey Turner, Brandon Marsh, Alec Boehms.
0: Boehms.
1: All with home runs in the game, but the pitching not living up to what it was supposed to be yesterday. There you go. It was a Trey Turner home run.
0: Oh, you want it? Okay.
1: No, never mind. I was going to let it play out for you, but it turned off.
0: Okay. All right. Okay.
1: Paul Skeens, 4 innings, 6 hits, 7 runs, and 5 okay. strikeouts. And Zach Wheeler, not much better. 4 2/3, 9 hits, 4 runs, but did strike out 10 along the way. Phillies get a win, 11 games over 500. Pirates are now on the other side of 500, 1 game under. Final game of this series today at 12:30 this afternoon. So it's going to be a hot one if you're down at Citizens Bank Park today.
0: Skeens looks just about mortal at this point.
1: Yeah. I don't know if I want him to be a Yankee anymore.
0: He's just a man. He really is. Not much yesterday. Neither one of them looked so great, yeah.
1: Orioles beat the White Sox 6-1. Nationals, a 10-2 win over the Red Sox. Cleveland, Detroit, Chicago. The Cubs scoring 23 runs yesterday to complete a sweep of the Padres. 23-3, scoring 8 runs in the 8th inning. Blue Jays, Braves, Rays, Brewers, Twins, Rockies, A's, and Giants all winners. Mention the Pirates and Phillies wrapping up their series today at 12:35. Orioles and Nationals have the day off. You do have Tigers and Rangers on ESPN tonight at 8 o'clock. And then as we look ahead to the weekend, a full schedule of baseball on July 4th that will start at 11:05 in the morning on Saturday with the Pirates and Nationals. You'll then have Twins and Yankees on ESPN, some combination of Mets and Braves or Cardinals and Cubs on Fox, and the Phillies will be on the road taking on the Kansas City Royals this July 4th.
0: That's cool they're doing that, though, huh?
1: Well, they're also doing the whole All-Star game selection this weekend from Independence Hall. I don't know if that's on Saturday or Sunday. It's happened one of those days.
0: Oh, yeah? Okay.
1: Could be Monday, too, because the Phillies and Royals are on ESPN on Monday. So it could be that day. I saw the promotion for it during the World Cup game.
0: Nice.
1: Oh, and don't forget the Home Run Derby's on Netflix this year.
0: What? No, it's not.
1: Now you're just messing with me, man.
0: Are you? No, it really is?
1: Yeah, the Home Run Derby's on Netflix.
0: Oh, I thought you were.
1: No, okay. I'm not kidding.
0: Okay.
1: John Deere Classic underway. That's your golf tournament this weekend. You got, what, a couple guys tied at one under at the top of the leaderboard. NASCAR is at Chicagoland Speedway on Sunday. That will be 6 o'clock on TNT. What, Nathan's hot dog eating contest this weekend. Joey Chestnut goes for his 18th mustard belt.
0: Not getting a lot of coverage.
1: No, because there's too much going on this July 4th for Joey Chestnut to be. But also, it really doesn't grab hold till probably like the day before or the morning of when they rerun that like Jeremy Schapp documentary about Joey Chestnut.
0: Yes, that's true. The hype will probably be more day of. You're right.
1: As he comes in on his ketchup throne. He was there when General So discovered his chicken.
0: The harbinger of hot dogs. All right, are you good?
1: That's good for now.
0: We'll take care of some business.
1: You've got bigger things to fry.
0: We'll come back and we will check in on the JS Training and Safety Solutions Food Cam coming up.
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5: 83 North, no delays over East or Summit. Still got some slowing 2nd Street north of 19th Street. Busy outbound Camp Hill Bypass, and watch your speed there near 21st Street. 81's in good shape. No delays coming down from the north on River Routes. Watch your speed 22-322 near 11 and 15 in the Clark's Ferry. Making your way out to Hershey, watch your speed 322 at Waltonville Road. Lebanon County's accident-free. 30's in good shape through York. Lancaster County, no delays on 283 or 222. John Wills Bach, right now traffic.
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4: Peak of this heat will be today and tomorrow, both days sunny, both days at 101 degrees, both days very humid. Clear and uncomfortable tonight with lows not dipping much below 80 degrees. We will stay dry the next 2 days, maybe a pop-up storm on Saturday, a high of 99 on the 4th, and a better chance of storms Sunday afternoon as highs remain in the 90s. From the ABC 27 Weather Center, I'm meteorologist Brett Thackara for 105.7 The X.
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0: 8:29 in the morning. Evanescence. Heading into the 4th of July weekend. Right now, we're going to check in outside with Vince. Check in with him on the official People's Morning Show Facebook page, the JAS Training and Safety Solutions Food Cam. See what he's up to out there.
1: People's Morning Show in a minute. So, all right, let's start getting some of the food on this grill. As I show you, Nip said yesterday that he wanted frozen burgers. I, as a pure red-blooded American, could not give him frozen burgers. So I got actual meat, and these are hand-pressed patties.
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0: Facebook
1: and hot.
0: Page.
1: It's been going for about 25 minutes now. All right, here we go. Let's hear this boy sizzle.
2: Yeah.
1: All right.
2: Not too bad.
1: Not too bad.
2: Not too bad.
1: We'll let it on there. And while we got that first burger on there, we'll throw some of our shishka nipses on. Hot dogs with onions and green peppers. Just for nips for this 4th of July holiday.
2: They look amazing.
1: Whew. It is hot.
2: It is definitely hot.
1: If you are outside today, make sure you're drinking enough water.
2: Hydrate.
1: What's up, Andrew, Joe? Surprised he didn't want mac and cheese. Listen, there's only so much we're capable of on the back porch of a radio station. If I had a hot plate, I'd boil some water. I'd make some mac and cheese for him.
2: I think, Vince, yesterday there were some great comments on there. People were asking us to cook stuff on the ground.
1: I did. I thought about bringing an egg to crack
2: 100%.
1: See how long it would take to cook an egg on the ground. Oh, I got a spatula here somewhere.
2: I don't think it would take that long.
0: Watching them, the official People's Morning Show
1: Facebook
0: page.
1: Adjust our burger here a little bit. We're too much on the side. Get under there. Get a little more over the heat. There we go. We'll take that. Feel like the grill could be hotter.
2: Could be maybe a little bit hotter. It's still definitely putting off some heat, though.
1: It is definitely putting off heat. I can tell you that for sure. 100%. All right.
2: This one come with a little tiny lid to put on the top of it all.
1: It does not, no. It's just this right
2: just
1: here.
2: This.
1: So hopefully. All right, we're getting a little
2: sizzle.
0: I could watch this all day long. This is the greatest thing to watch in the entire world. The official People's Morning Show Facebook page. We'll take care of some business. We'll come back and we'll check in with Vince. We'll check in with Jeremy. 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
4: 83 North, no delays over Easter. Summit moving well across the South Bridge, just heavy north of 2nd Street. Watch your speed, Camp Hill Bypass near 21st Street. 81's looking good. River Roots, check in fine. Watch your speed, 22-3-22 near 11 and 15 and at the Clark's Ferry Bridge. 34's in good shape at Starrett's Gap. No issues, 15 between Dillsburg and Camp Hill. Looking good through Lebanon County. In good shape, 283 between Harrisburg and Lancaster. 30 moves well through York. Turnpike's quiet. John Will Spock, right now traffic.
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10: Of this heat will be today and tomorrow, both days sunny, both days at 101 degrees, both days very humid. Clear and uncomfortable tonight with lows not dipping much below 80 degrees. We will stay dry the next 2 days, maybe a pop-up storm on Saturday, a high of 99 on the 4th, and a better chance of storms Sunday afternoon as highs remain in the 90s. From the ABC 27 Weather Center, I'm meteorologist Brett Thackera for 105.7 The X.
0: 8:37 in the morning. 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
11: Cautious, the little kid.
0: Vince, can you hear me?
12: Can I hear you? Yeah, Jeremy, I just wanted to add to that. Nips is also the kind of animal you want to keep 3 feet away.
11: Definitely want to keep him away. I'm pretty sure I remember him from food cam when we did the turkey cam. Phew.
0: Yeah, I was too close. Is that correct, Vince? Is that what you're saying?
11: A little too close, Nipsey. A little too close.
0: Now, are you having your own set of issues because of the heat? What happened with your phone?
12: My phone overheated a couple minutes into the food cam.
0: Oh, my God. Wow.
12: So I quick took it and I wrapped it in a paper towel and I threw it in the freezer in the kitchen, and we're back.
0: Are you kidding me? When did you do that?
12: Right. Remember when you said we're going on after this commercial break?
0: Yes. That's what you...
12: That's what I was doing. I was putting my phone in the freezer.
0: Now, Jeremy, is there a situation where it is too hot to grill? Seriously.
11: Honestly, well, when it comes to using this lithium phone and the battery on the phone, that's my biggest concern at this point. But yeah, so people need to stay hydrated. That's the biggest thing right now. Tis the season. We need to be drinking water. Again, I'm not here to tell you that you can't have adult beverages, but you just need to be extremely cautious and, again, stay hydrated.
0: So very important. Indeed, so
12: very important. I have I have sweat dripping off the tip of my nose.
11: We are both just that's called extra seasoning.
12: Yeah. Since I didn't put any seasoning on anything, my salty Italian sweat can be the seasoning.
0: Listen, that's just like the lemonade on the boardwalk. The guy drips into it every time. It's okay. It's a little extra.
12: You need that. It's all part of the process.
0: So explain to everybody who can't see it on the official People's Morning Show Facebook page. Explain to everybody what you're grilling right now.
12: All right, so right now on the grill, we've got two fresh burgers that I made for you. So we got them, and then we got the shish knipses going on, the shish kebab hot dogs.
0: The shish knips. Look at those. Those are great. Oh, I love it.
11: They look amazing. They smell amazing, Nipsey.
0: I can't wait. Can't wait to taste them. Oh, my goodness. Now, are you having your challenges with said cheaper side of grills, maybe, Vince.
12: We might be, yeah. It does seem like it's losing some heat rather quick. There's definitely hot spots on it. So,
11: cooking a little slow.
12: Yeah, it's cooking a little slow.
0: Mm-mm-mm.
12: I got a steak here. Chances I get it to you well done, slim, possibly.
0: Maybe by next week.
12: Maybe by next week, so we'll see.
0: You can check out the official People's Morning Show Facebook page.
12: Oh, no.
0: What?
12: Did we overheat again? Oh, no. We overheated again.
0: Yeah, you lost the video again.
12: All right. What'd I do with my keys?
11: I didn't bring them.
12: Oh, no. I thought we were locked outside.
0: Are you locked out?
12: Hold on. I'm coming back in. I got to throw my phone back in the freezer.
0: Oh, my God, your phone. Oh, geez. Oh, it overheated again. Food can.
12: Temperature. iPhone needs to cool down before you can use it.
0: Continue to check the official People's Morning Show Facebook page as we are live with the JS Training and Safety Solutions Food Cam, and we've learned right away that the lithium batteries may overheat outside. And currently our biggest situation. We'll check in coming up.
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4: 83 North, no delays over Easter. Summit moving well across the South Bridge, just heavy north of 2nd Street. Watch your speed, Camp Hill Bypass near 21st Street. 81's looking good. River Roots, check in fine. Watch your speed, 22-3-22 near 11 and 15. And at the Clark's Ferry Bridge, 34's in good shape at Sterrett's Gap. No issues, 15 between Dillsburg and Camp Hill. Looking good through Lebanon County. We're in good shape, 283 between Harrisburg and Lancaster. 30 moves well through York. Turnpike's quiet. John Wills, back right now, traffic.
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19: 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I was clearing a weapons cache in Haditha, Iraq, when the building collapsed on me, burying me alive. I spent 6 months in the hospital and a year of recovery. When I was separated from the military, I just felt like I was useless because I only had this one thing that I was supposed to do, and then that one thing was taken away from me. 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They asked me to come to a workout, and I decided that I was gonna get better, both physically and mentally. 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
1: Days at 101 degrees, both days very humid. Clear and uncomfortable tonight with lows not dipping much below 80 degrees. We will stay dry the next 2 days, maybe a pop-up storm on Saturday, a high of 99 on the 4th, and a better chance of storms Sunday afternoon as highs remain in the 90s. From the ABC 27 Weather Center, I'm meteorologist Brett Thackara for 105.7 The X.
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0: 8:47 in the morning. We are in the middle of the JAS Training and Safety Solutions food cam.
1: Oh, not pizza cam.
0: Vince, can you hear me?
2: Oh, I can hear you. I can hear you.
0: We are live with the food cam right now. We're talking on the phone, but you can see the JAS food cam at the official People's Morning Show Facebook page. We have found that there are many challenges with the heat the way it is, Vince. Tell everybody what's going on.
2: Yeah, we had to. I had to take my phone off of the tripod, and we've had to go handheld now because my phone has overheated twice. Since being out here. Now, in the same aspect, we're also dealing with the heat in a different way because the $16 grill is now showing why it's a $16 grill. I had to run into the kitchen, and luckily I was able to find some sort of aluminum pan that we've now thrown on top of it, so we've created a heat dome of our own.
0: Wow, so there's a heat dome in the heat dome. Holy cow!
2: There's a heat dome within the heat dome. That's like a 16th heat dome.
0: No, serious though. An offshoot of this is the fact that these phones get really hot. So be careful with your damn cell phones. Wow. I never even factored that into it. Did you?
2: I did not. I've never factored in the outdoor weather other than rain for these food cam.
0: And you certainly don't put a grill underneath any sort of awning or anything like that. I learned that the hard way too.
3: Because yeah, absolutely. Don't want to do that. We're actually using charcoal and Nipsey. So one of the big things with that, as you mentioned, being underneath the roof or a structure, is we got to be very worried about carbon monoxide.
0: Yes, that's right. Oh, dear. That's right. That's what I almost did to myself. There was a little bit of rain, and I put the grill underneath the patio. Not a good idea, America. Not at all. No way.
3: Not at all a good idea.
2: Nips, I ain't going to lie. Your little shish kebab hot dogs here are looking pretty good.
0: Oh, they do look good.
3: They're looking very good.
0: Oh, yummy, yummy. Official People's Morning Show.
2: We've got food coming along out here. It'd probably be, 5-10 minutes till we're eating.
0: All right, excellent. Check it out on the official page. Thanks to Jeremy for helping us out.
2: If you want, when you go to commercial break, you can come out and get a cheeseburger.
0: Ooh-wee. Okay. All right. That looks good. I'm hungry. All right, I'm going to come see you guys in a second. Check out the official page for the food cam, folks. They are cooking up the nips kebab. No, not nips kebab. Shishka nips. Shishka nips.
3: Shishka nips.
0: And, of course, burgers as well with the food cam. Getting into this. Holiday weekend.

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1: Good morning. I'm Jenna Clay, in for Jen Shade with a look at your news. A Russian couple is facing criminal charges after their wild marriage proposal involved scaling the Empire State Building yesterday, prompting a huge law enforcement response and raising new security concerns. ABC's Hannah Battah reports.
2: Important questions are being raised. How did they pull off this stunning security breach at a time when law enforcement in New York is on heightened alert for the July 4th holiday? The couple somehow gained access to a door leading up to the spire, which is typically locked.
1: The couple is facing charges including criminal trespass, reckless endangerment, and disorderly conduct. A U.S. Navy helicopter made an emergency water landing in the Arabian Sea yesterday. Three crew members were rescued, but one remains missing. The helicopter was assigned to the USS George H.W. Bush. The cause of the incident is under investigation. Extreme heat warnings from the Midwest into parts of the Northeast, where it will feel like 100 to 115 degrees across much of the East. Millions in the D.C. region are facing triple-digit temps, bringing a dangerous combination of extreme heat, potential severe storms, and possible power outages as the city prepares to host massive holiday crowds ahead of America's 250th birthday over the weekend. People across the mid-state will be looking for relief from today's heat anywhere they can get it. Dozens of cooling centers will be open for a second straight day. Officials say if you need a place to cool off because your home doesn't have reliable AC or for any other reason, get to a cooling center as early as you can. Don't wait until it's too late, especially if you're elderly or have health concerns. There's a running list of mid-state cooling centers at abc27.com. Flags are flying at half staff across Pennsylvania today in honor of a trooper killed in the line of duty. State police say Michael Pajera was inspecting a tractor trailer along I-81 southbound in Schuylkill County yesterday morning. Police say a tractor trailer driven by 33-year-old Michael Bond of Massachusetts hit both Pajera's truck and the semi he was inspecting, then dragged Pajera underneath it. Bond now faces charges including vehicular homicide. Immigration and Customs Enforcement says an agent fired his weapon in a Harrisburg neighborhood yesterday morning. An ICE spokesperson says agents were looking for a suspect they say is here illegally from Mexico and has a criminal record. When agents tried to stop the suspect's car at 17th and Berryhill Streets, they say he rammed it into an ICE vehicle, then drove the wrong way down a one-way street and hit another car. In the midst of all this, one agent fired his gun but did not hit anyone. The suspect was able to escape. Police have arrested the man accused of stabbing an elderly woman to death yesterday at an apartment complex along Chambers Hill Road in Swatara Township, Dauphin County. According to court documents, the victim's granddaughter heard screams, then found Esteban Paulino Villegas standing over her grandmother. Investigators say the suspect's girlfriend told them he'd been acting strangely all day, saying, quote, "They all have to die or we all have to die." Villegas is now charged with first-degree murder and is being held without bail. A San Diego gentleman's club was recently robbed of $25,000 worth of $1 bills. Surveillance video shows the suspect jumping a wall and crawling towards a back door. Dino, the owner of the club, says he believes the break-in was an inside job. The thief used a former manager's alarm code and spent several minutes inside. The club is offering a $3,000 reward for tips and says it has photos and fingerprints. And with this extreme heat, let's talk about how you beat the heat. The most common way to keep cool is to crank up the air conditioning. Drinking plenty of water is also a popular heat solution. 6% of people go swimming and 1% eat a lot of ice cream. That would be me. And finally, here's a fun idea for keeping cool during the heat. Wear a wet t-shirt. No. No, boys, no. The wet t-shirt helps keep your skin in constant contact with cool water and aids the cooling down process. No, I said no. Or you can try soaking some sponges in ice water and putting them down your top. It's what the triathletes competing in Hawaii's Ironman competition do. I'm Jenna Clay for 105.7 The X.
3: Thank you, Jenna
4: That's
3: Clay.
4: That's what I need.
3: What can I say?
4: I need ice cubes down my shirt, stat.
3: You too.
4: Holy hell.
3: You too look like you've been through a war.
4: I love to say it. You got the dump button ready?
3: Please don't curse.
4: Oh, my God.
3: What I smell is both of you Jeremy from JAS Training and Safety Solutions. Ooh. And Vince, you both smell like hot dogs and heat is what you smell like right now.
5: Yeah. Well, that's an understatement.
3: Jeremy, how do you feel right now? Are you all right?
6: I'm hot and overwhelmed.
4: Look, even he's got his hat on backwards.
6: This heat is legit, folks. It's legit. We need to stay hydrated. Make sure we're drinking water. Lots of water, lots of water. Pull yourselves down.
3: And this is somebody who is in the heat.
4: Yeah, man's a firefighter.
6: Yeah. Making a mistake about it, trying to put on turnout gear in this heat.
4: Yeah, he said that too outside. He said, imagine being out here in all that firefighter gear.
3: So let's...
4: I said no.
3: Let's encapsulate. We can let sports go if you want.
4: Yeah, at this point. Forget sports. USA.
3: Let's encapsulate some safety stuff with Jeremy right now as we were going back and forth with the food cam. It was so hot out there. Your phone died.
4: Yeah, my phone overheated three different times. I legitimately put my phone in the freezer for like 2 minutes to cool it down.
3: This is
4: something we have never encountered before on the food cam.
3: Maybe leaving a phone out when you're like at the swimming pool, it might get overheated, but never in normal like regular activity. How about it, Jeremy?
6: Yeah, you have to be extremely cautious. The lithium in those phones is the issue. That when that lithium heats up, it will catch on fire, ladies and gents. I know Vince just said he put his phone in the refrigerator. Again, be extremely cautious doing that because of the moisture. So the temperature change can cause those things to arc, spark, catch on fire. Again, when you're charging your phone in your car, again, be extremely cautious. Don't keep it charging. Keep your windows open in your car while it's charging. Don't leave it unattended. They will catch on fire. They will overheat.
3: Wow.
4: Yeah.
3: Yeah.
4: Yeah.
3: Yeah. Yeah.
4: We're out there. We're trying to plate up the hot dogs. And Jeremy goes, where's the third boat at? Where's the third boat? We're both looking around for this third French fry boat. It's sitting right in front of me the entire time.
6: Heat exhaustion.
4: I said, this is what heat exhaustion starts like.
3: As far as fireworks, tell us about some of what's going on with that.
6: Oh, so biggest thing now, of course, we're here in Pennsylvania. We now are allowed to use all kinds of different fireworks. Biggest thing, stay at least 150 feet away from any combustibles, your homes, properties, things of that nature. Again, make sure you're getting a hold of your local municipality. Some of the municipalities have local ordinances. I know South Hanover just passed one yesterday. So fireworks safety is legit. You're not allowed to set off fireworks out in South Hanover now. But again, when you look at firework damage, 12,000 plus annual reports, well over $240 million in damage from fireworks. Biggest thing is cooling them off. Much like this heat, fireworks stay very, very hot, upwards of 2,000 plus degrees. So again, you have to make sure that you're cooling them down. Please have water readily available. Soak them down. Don't just go throw them into your trash can and think that they're going to cool down. They're not.
3: That's a good point, too. Leave them for as long as you need to, right? I guess.
6: 100%. I always tell people, quite honestly, I let them soak all night long. Again, the longer the better. All the different metals that are in there that form like that, again, they burn well over 2,000 plus degrees. They stay hot for a very long time. Even though when it doesn't look like it's still hot, again, it is. The other big thing is people that set off fireworks, if they have a dud, please don't go try to restart it. Put it in water. Let it go. Again, those things can arc spark and blow up on you at a future date. Again, please be very, very cautious with fireworks.
3: Now, let me ask you something. What? The bottle rocket, one of the dumbest inventions ever. Is there a good way to use a bottle rocket?
6: Well, I mean, here's what I can tell you, folks. I know there's a lot of TV shows out there. There's a new movie out there now. We can all go to the theaters and watch them do that. Again, those people are making millions of dollars to do stupid stuff. Let those folks do that stupid stuff. Please don't go out there.
3: Do you hate that stuff?
6: I absolutely despise it. I can't stand it. It drives me nuts. It's hilarious, don't get me wrong.
3: And it's like the opposite of what you do is what they do, right?
6: I guess 1,000,000%. So. I mean, these people are making millions of dollars to go out there and do craziness. I'm sitting here trying to save you millions of dollars and trying to keep you compliant and safe.
3: That's so great. And meanwhile, these guys, and you know, it's not for they also take a lot of precautions.
6: 100%.
3: Right?
6: 100%.
3: Not like the jackass guys, not like they used to be, I don't think.
6: Yeah, no. They've got lots of medical staff on file, you know.
3: It's not as loose as it used to
6: correct.
3: Be.
6: Correct. Yeah, they're filing all kinds of different things like that. Again, please don't be out there trying to, you know, hold these things in your hands. You know, the statistics are real, folks. The amount of people that come back to work on a Monday after the 4th of July without fingers and digits and other things, again, it's crazy. Please, as a person who suffered from a burn several years back, again, a burn injury is no joke.
3: Oh.
6: That was by far one of the most excruciating things I ever went through in my life. Again, I was very fortunate, and mine occurred from going to a working fire. in my job, my full-time job. But again, you never want to have to go through that. Again, I can only imagine that, you know, there's been fatalities out there every single plus year, you know, again, well over 15 deaths, usually on annual, but thousands of injuries. So again, we're talking millions of dollars in property loss from people catching their homes on fire. We're talking about millions of dollars in your health insurance and things of that nature. So again, please, please, please, please be very cautious. Be careful.
3: How about that big hand they have with a jackass? No, no good. No, don't try that at home. Please, for goodness sakes. Now let's talk about the food you guys make.
4: Yeah, let's eat this damn food that I've been slaving over for hours.
3: Vince,
4: it's all fine. Well, Jeremy's here to talk about fires and fireworks, but I was out there in that damn grill cooking these damn shish kebab hot dogs.
6: A lot of extra seasoning, that Vince attitude, and myself, for sure.
3: You're going to spontaneously combust. All right, what do you want me to try first?
4: All right, so we've got bring the camera over here.
3: Oh, that burger looks real well done. Oh, I like the way that looks. Yes.
4: Cheeseburgers, and then we got the shish kebab hot dog.
3: Okay.
4: Just for you. Little ketchup, little mustard, some onion, some fried onions on top of there.
3: Okay.
4: Now, how I recommend. There you go.
3: Go ahead.
4: Like that?
3: Yeah.
4: Mm. Oh, yeah! It's good, yeah, right? Mikey, he likes it. He really likes it.
3: I like that.
4: And then, I got the cheeseburger here if you want to take a bite.
3: That was a little tap dance of joy. Here we go.
6: Ooh.
3: Perfect, yes.
4: And guess what?
3: Mm.
4: That is not a frozen cheeseburger. I made those by hand.
3: Mm.
4: By hand.
3: Ooh, that's good. Ooh, that's very good. Excuse me, hold on.
4: I gotta try this thing now. I'm actually going to pull the stick out of mine.
3: Talk amongst yourselves.
4: I'm going to pull the stick out of mine and just eat it like a regular hot dog.
6: Mmm, that's kind of a good idea.
3: Oh, yes. Success all the way around.
4: Man, that is pretty good.
6: Oh, yeah.
3: That's real good.
4: The vegetables got cooked a lot more than I thought they were going to.
3: Not bad for a $10 grill, huh? Not too shabby.
4: Not bad.
6: We had to do a little bit of improvising. Now, I will tell you that if we're improvising things, again, we always want to follow manufacturer's instructions. So we first started off by making sure that grill was clean. It was brand new. But we cooked off all the stuff that was already on there. So, again, you want to kind of get the grill seasoned. That being a charcoal grill, again, we had to let it heat up for quite a few minutes there, a good 30 minutes.
3: No.
4: There's a steak on the grill.
3: Oh, look at that.
6: I cannot confirm or deny if we're breaking a rule.
3: I cannot confirm or deny. You take a bite. There you go. Go ahead.
6: Yeah.
3: Yes. Excellent.
6: Mm. Very good.
3: We can't thank you enough for everything that you, Jeremy. Thank you so much. Thank you for Pay for Play this coming year for 20. Anything else you have to say before we say goodbye to you for the day?
6: Hey, thank you guys for having me here again. America, please be safe. Be safe. Be safe. If you're using fireworks, again, stay away from buildings, things of that nature, at least 150 feet. Make sure you're putting it out. Make sure you're keeping it cool. Stay hydrated, folks. Stay hydrated. And great, have a great 4th of July holiday.
3: Here comes Vince now with the other, with the steak. Let's see how this thing looks. Or wait, maybe he's going back out to get it.
6: I think he's probably going to flip it.
3: Thank you, Jeremy, for joining us.
6: Thank you.
3: We'll take care of some business and we'll come back. Entertainment on the way.
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22: Peak of this heat will be today and tomorrow. Both days sunny, both days at 101 degrees. Both days very humid. Clear and uncomfortable tonight with lows not dipping much below 80 degrees. We will stay dry the next 2 days, maybe a pop-up storm on Saturday, a high of 99 on the 4th, and a better chance of storms Sunday afternoon as highs remain in the 90s. From the ABC 27 Weather Center, I'm meteorologist Brett Thackera for 105.7 The X.
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0: entertainment duties in Jennifer's absence, as shown, is on motorcycle assignment. Vince looks just totally, totally drenched. Are you as hot as could possibly be?
1: Yeah.
0: I ate that whole burger, by the way.
1: Good.
0: I ate the whole thing.
1: Good.
0: Well done. You cooked it just like I like it, too. See, is it that hard to do? Is it that hard?
1: This food cam was all about you, my friend.
0: Food cam. The JAS food cam, thanks to Jeremy. And is there a steak still cooking as well?
1: Yeah, there's a steak still on the grill.
0: It is Tuesday. Oh, sorry, Thursday.
1: Please don't let it be Tuesday.
0: Thursday, July 2nd. Today's World UFO Day, Made in the USA Day, Raspberry Cheesecake Day, and World Sports Journalists Day. On this date, in 1937, Amelia Earhart, navigator Fred Noonan, disappeared over the Pacific Ocean while attempting to make the first round-the-world flight. The first Walmart opened in 1962 on this date in Rogers, Arkansas. Strangers in the Night went number one in 1962.
2: Strangers in the Night.
0: That went number one in 66. And in 77 on this date, this song went number one. What? The Rocky theme.
1: Gonna fly now.
0: Number one song in America from Rocky. The beat. Can't do this with this whole thing. Gonna fly now. Number one, Bill Conti. And then 1988, Michael Jackson became the first artist to have five number one singles from one album when Dirty Diana topped the charts. Dirty Diana. They say this was about Diana Ross.
3: You'll never make me stay, so take your weight off of me. I know your every move, so won't you just let me
0: Dirty Diana.

0: Birthdays today. Rapper Saweetie is 33. Margot Robbie. How old is the lovely Margot Robbie, Vince?
1: 37.
0: 36. Close. 36. Lindsay Lohan is 40. Ashley Tisdale, 41. Johnny Weir is 42. Michelle Branch, 43. Sam Hornish Jr., the NASCAR driver, 47. Jose Canseco, 62. Brett the Hitman Hart, 69. Jerry Hall, 70. Larry David, which that new show is pretty funny, is 79. And Richard Petty, former guest to your People's Morning Show, is also 89 years of age. You want to hear about Petty's toughest competition from this program?
2: The toughest competition for me probably was David Pearson. We ran together more than anybody, and, you know, we was fortunate enough to win 200 races. He won 105. So that means we run together a whole lot. And he was the toughest competition, I think, day in and day out. Short track, road course, you know, big track. It didn't make any difference. David was one to beat.
0: He was so great when he was on the program. Richard Petty, 89 years of age today. So you've heard it. You can't avoid it. The Post says Taylor Swift and Travis Kelce planned a 3-day wedding celebration at Madison Square Garden that'll cost $3 million. It starts with a rehearsal dinner tonight with 100 guests. Tomorrow, a 4 p.m. cocktail hour, followed by the ceremony at 5:30 with 1,000 guests. Will, Vince, you be in attendance?
1: No.
0: You will not be in attendance?
1: No.
0: Okay. Wasn't sure if you were going to make it or not.
1: I'm not going to make it.
0: Danny Glover, recently diagnosed with Alzheimer's.
1: I'm too damn old for this.
0: He revealed the diagnosis yesterday.
1: I feel like I played against Bosnia last night. That's how much I'm sweating through this jersey right now.
0: It was literally dripping right off your head, too, when you were outside.
1: I need a hydration break.
0: That jersey doesn't look very anything either. Like, it doesn't look helpful. You know what I mean?
1: It's catching the sweat is what it's doing.
0: Oh, God. Village People star Victor Willis has passed away. We told you that yesterday on the program. Age of 74. After a short but aggressive illness, best known for dressing as the policeman and the naval officer in the group. Let's see. Birmingham Museum and Art Gallery hosting a one-day event in honor of the late Black Sabbath frontman Ozzy Osbourne. The event titled Legacy of a Madman, a tribute to the Prince of Darkness, will take place July 25th in the Industrial Gallery. Jay Buchanan, the frontman of the Rival Sons, has released a Western Gothic-style cover of Black Sabbath's Changes. That's a heart-wrencher from what I hear. My Chemical Romance, the 15th anniversary edition of Danger Days, will be released on July 10th, including the original track list, fully remastered, and 9 bonus tracks. We love that. So there is some entertainment to wrap up your week. We have the TV Top 10 coming up. Vince, any comments at this point before we get to the Top 10?
1: It's hot outside.
0: It's
1: all I can really say.
0: When you walk out the door.
1: Right in the face.
0: Right in the face. That's that kind of hot. We'll come back with that TV Top 10. We'll hose Vince off. We'll be right back.
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18: Peak of this heat will be today and tomorrow, both days sunny, both days at 101 degrees, both days very humid. Clear and uncomfortable tonight with lows not dipping much below 80 degrees. We will stay dry the next 2 days, maybe a pop-up storm on Saturday, a high of 99 on the 4th, and a better chance of storms Sunday afternoon as highs remain in the 90s. From the ABC 27 Weather Center, I'm meteorologist Brett Thackera for 105.7 The X.
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0: Pierce the Veil, 9:37 in the morning. Vince, back across from me, toweled off, calmed down. What an adventure it's been today with the food camp.
1: As always.
0: Boy, oh boy. It is. I can't state it enough. It is hot out there. Be cautious.
1: What was today's selling point about the food camp? The heat.
0: The safety.
1: Heat. You should have seen the sweat rolling off of Chris James's head outside while he was walking in.
0: It's hot out there. You have any bananas today, Chris? You good for now?
2: No bananas.
0: Guy eats 10 bananas a day.
1: I know. I asked him on his way in. He said he forgot his banana.
0: That's outstanding. What a great food camp. You made it work, though, because I never even considered the phones.
1: Yeah, like I said, the weather, the only time I ever consider the weather is when it's supposed to rain.
0: Yeah.
1: When we're doing a food camp. That's it. It's the only time I ever think about the weather. I never thought about my phone overheating within 3 minutes of being outside.
0: But he did make a great point about those lithium batteries, too, for God's sakes. Please, be cautious with your phones. Mine is still warm from when you had it outside.
1: Yeah.
0: Crazy. All right, let's do some TV Top 10. Here we go.
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1: Here we go.
3: TV Top 10.
0: Sounds like a very good idea. In the cool. Air conditioning.
1: I'm hoping it's cooler today.
0: Cooler. Like Brett Thacker would say. Cooler.
1: All right, so what's on television tonight? Well, for Nips and I, we head into the weekend as your People's Morning Show is off tomorrow. Tonight on television, though, all day long, you got 3 World Cup games, Spain and Austria, Portugal and Croatia, and Switzerland and Algeria. First 2 games are on Fox. Third game is until 11 p.m. tonight. That'll be on Fox Sports 1. Surviving Earth and the Americas on NBC. Not sure if you'll be checking that out, but iconic American species whose connection to the land and nation's history has left a mark on the country, from the majestic bald eagle to the fearless bison and the clever sea lions.
0: Okay. I could use a little bit of that. A little 250 programming, sure.
1: TNA Impact on AMC. They're showing wrestling on AMC these days. Do you watch a whole lot of TNA?
0: No, not at all.
1: Canadian football on tonight on the CBS Sports Network. The Bear is on FX.
0: Which I still have not picked up on yet this new season. Thank you for reminding me.
1: Secrets Declassified with David Duchovny on the History Channel. So kind of a reprise of his X-Files character,
0: right?
1: A little bit. Jersey Shore Family Vacation on MTV. They get ready to kick off, I think, the final season of Jersey Shore. I think this might be a premiere. I don't know. It's been a long time.
0: Did you used to watch it for a minute?
1: Oh, the first season, yeah. Jim Tanning Laundry.
0: Cabs are here! I think everybody watched the first season.
4: Ronnie! Sammy's sweetheart.
0: We've had a bunch of them on the show, too, over the years.
1: Oh, I'm sure.
0: Yeah. They did the rounds for years. I think we talked to Snooki and Jay Wow.
1: Obviously. What about...
0: Snooki was great.
1: DJ Paulie D.
0: Not Paulie, but what's the situation?
1: Yeah.
0: Fantastic, yeah.
1: 90 Day, The Last Resort on TLC, along with Jay and Pamela. All the late night shows are on rerun once again. Bunch of new stuff has dropped onto all of your streaming services.
0: Oh, yes.
1: So, plenty to watch as you keep yourself cool from the heat today.
0: Watching 4 seasons, season 2. I don't want to see couples argue on any program, really. I find I don't really enjoy that.
1: It upsets you?
0: Yeah, I don't need to see couples' problems. I got my own problems. I don't want to see other people fight. So I found myself a little irritated by watching, you know what I'm saying? But I'm still up on that, and I've been watching Mike and Molly, which is just so funny. We're going to rerun Billy Gardell this weekend for Best of the Worst. Next week, we have Brett Michaels tickets, for goodness sakes. 4 packs of 5 Finger Death Punch tickets. We'll hand those out next week on the program as well. But, of course, it is that time. Vince, talk about golf.
1: It is another summer Thursday, and as the day goes on, it will get cooler. as our Thursday progresses. And
0: oh, yeah.
1: Why not kick off your 4th of July weekend with the Thursday night summer music series at the Sunset Bar and Grill on the patio at Sunset Golf Course in Middletown. Down to Earth kicks off the July 4th weekend tonight from 7 to 10 on the patio. Down to Earth, a premier high-energy dance band known that hits every genre of music from pop and R&B to funk, rock, and a top 40. So bring your dancing shoes. Make sure you get there early, though. These things, they get pretty packed. People love to go and sit on that patio and watch the sunsets and listen to music. So get there early. Make sure you get yourself a table. The Sunset Grill serves apps, sandwiches, wraps, and most importantly, adult beverages. And some of the most amazing views you're going to get anywhere, I know, just by playing at the golf course.
0: Oh, there, yes.
1: The views that they got. And doing it all while listening to some great music. They do the concerts all summer long. They are all free. 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
1: 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From the ABC 27 Weather Center, I'm meteorologist Brett Thackara for 105.7 The X.
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3: 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What a day. 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
4: We got it done.
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3: No.
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4: Listen. Which I was probably dangerously close to earlier.
3: And he's like, you really shouldn't put it in the fridge either. Probably not,
5: this
3: right?
5: Is entertainment, Jeremy. The show must go on.
3: Oh, it's so funny, too. And it just occurred to me when he was standing there, like, the jackass guys are his arch nemesis as a safety guy. He's like, oh, I hate those guys. Well, that's tremendous. Hate's a strong word, but really, if you're a safety guy, you probably don't love the jackass folks. I will see you coming up on Sunday, July 5th, after your 4th. Bring the family out. We're getting together for a big old party right there in the parking lot of the Academy Sports and Outdoors. Summer of fun coming up on Sunday. I'll see you there. The event is 11 to 3. I'm going to get there starting around 9 o'clock, so I'll see you there. 2801 East Marcus Street, Academy Sports and Outdoors. Fun, can't lose. York, I'm coming to see you on Sunday. I will be out there. Of course, check my socials. Lots going on. Steve Sacramone on Facebook. Lots of cool things. Nipsey Rocks, Nipsey Naps on the Instagram. Vince, what do you have to say to everybody?
4: Well, here we are on a Thursday, and it is the last day of the week as we get ready to celebrate America's 250th birthday. 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Making burgers on a $16 grill.
3: We'll see what our next food cam brings us. 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
4: Hopefully it's cooler next time we do this.
3: Ice cream.
4: We will be making ice cream. 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
3: It's cold.
4: You can follow me on Instagram, AU_JELLO. You can follow the show at The People's Morning Show. And if you missed it, you can check out 4th of July Cam on the official People's Morning Show Facebook page. Have yourselves a good weekend. Drink responsibly. Gamble responsibly. And we'll see you right back here on Monday.
3: On Monday. I'll be back on Monday as well.
4: Yep.
3: Returning from motorcycle assignment. Best of the worst. We'll have that for you Saturday and Sunday. Sunday with Carl from Friedbaum Mortgage. We're going to rerun Billy Gardell this weekend as well. A couple people were asking for that. Next week, Bret Michaels tickets, Five Finger Death Punch tickets, and Lost in the 90s coming up on Monday. I think that's about that, right?
4: I think so.
3: All right. That about does it for that. You can always, of course, check out online, like Vince said, all wherever you get your podcasts. Check out some of your favorite moments from the program. Frank, please, take us out.
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0: and Shade. 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
20: You know, it's funny, when I think back to what the typical American dinner looked like when you and I were kids, there's usually some kind of meat featured at the center of the plate. Vegetables are there, but often thought of as a side dish. More and more, though, we are coming to realize that a plant-based diet, with little or no meat even, is going to be a healthier way to eat for just about everyone. New study out of the University of Hawaii Cancer Center found that eating a high-quality plant-rich diet that includes whole grains, vegetables, and fruits may prevent cognitive impairment even when people start that diet in their late 50s and 60s. Yeah, it's important to make sure you're getting enough protein, fats, complex carbohydrates. Just because you cut out or even cut back on meat, though, is not a license to eat whatever you want. Focus on eating whole, real foods. I'm Dr. Sanjay Gupta, helping you live a better life.
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105.7 The X with Pearl Jam. It's Vince. Hope you're having a good Thursday afternoon, which feels more like a Friday afternoon as we are getting ready to head into the July 4th weekend. If you missed it today, we had our 4th of July food cam on the People's Morning Show. 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

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A huge win for Team USA last night. Their first win at a knockout stage in the World Cup since 2002. 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
14: Everyone poops. It's not just the name of a classic potty training book. It's a universal truth. Even though everyone does it, almost no one wants to talk about it. Dr. Tricia Pasricha wants to change that. She's the author of a new book. It's called You've Been Pooping All Wrong. And she says there are three critical P's of pooping. The first is propulsion. Both the voluntary push you exert and the involuntary contractions that happen naturally within your body. 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

105.7 The X with Ice Nine Kills. Hope you're having a good Thursday afternoon. We had our first JAS food cam of the year earlier on this morning, and boy, was it a hot one. It is the hottest food cam that I have ever done, so much so that my phone shut down three different times because it was overheated, temperature too high, iPhone cannot work. But we made it through. We made the shishka nips, the shish kebabbed hot dogs. I even made him a burger he actually liked. That $16 grill from the special section at the grocery store, though, cooked like a $16 grill.

Almost, we are almost there. Still a few hours left to go in the workday. Your People's Morning Show will be off tomorrow, so hopefully you are as well. And if you're working, just continue to stay cool. I got a little glimpse of what it's like to work outside in the heat today when I was doing the food cam, and I did not enjoy it. I think I'm still sweating, and it's, almost a little after 1 o'clock in the afternoon.

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11: When we talk about how much exercise someone should get, current guidelines call for about 150 minutes of moderate intensity exercise or 75 minutes of vigorous intensity exercise every week. 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Now, researchers determined that even little bursts of vigorous exercise can significantly reduce someone's risk of 8 different diseases: dementia, type 2 diabetes, fatty liver disease, chronic respiratory disease, chronic kidney disease, immune-mediated inflammatory diseases, major cardiovascular events, and atrial fibrillation. We're not talking about complicated training programs here. Just work with what you can into your everyday life. If you are breathless and unable to speak in complete sentences, then you've hit the mark. I'm Dr. Sanjay Gupta, helping you live a better life.
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105.7 The X with Day Seeker. Thrill Seekers were all the story yesterday. Those two people that climbed atop the Empire State Building got engaged. Apparently it has something to do with a Netflix documentary. But just seeing the pictures of those two people hanging from the highest point of the Empire State Building just made me feel a little queasy inside.

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2: 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Oh.
1: That's how old the room was. But prophylactic.
3: Right, that smell. And once it was a smoker's hotel, it's always a smoker's hotel.
1: No, it's no smoking now. I was like, come on. Come on, I'm going to light this carpet on the wall and have a smoke. Stop it, you liar. Oh, when we arrived at the hotel, too, there was no human being to be found. It wasn't like you go to, you know, your Hilton and there's, you know, someone behind the desk with a smile on their face. We showed up there at 2 o'clock in the morning and the, you know, the cage was down.
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1: The window was closed.
3: Did anyone like, hear? Was there a bell to ring?
1: And then someone out of nowhere went,
3: I don't like
1: it.
2: Howdy.
1: Howdy. Yeah,
2: you right? Need a room for the night?
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In case you've missed anything from your favorite People's Morning Show recently, make sure you tune into Best of the Worst both Saturday and Sunday. This weekend will feature Billy Gardell from the TV show Mike and Molly. And of course, every Sunday we go along on our journey with Carl from Fremont Mortgage. So Carl along with us both days as Best of the Worst from your People's Morning Show on a 4th of July weekend.

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1057X with the Architects. What's up? It is Vince. That's going to do it for me today. Thanks for hanging out with me on your Thursday afternoon. Hawaiian Chris James is up next. And as for me, I will be right back here again bright and early Monday morning as we are off to celebrate the holiday. Hopefully you enjoy America's 250th birthday. Drink responsibly. Gamble responsibly. Light off fireworks responsibly. We want to see you back here with all 10 fingers and 10 toes on Monday, so don't lose any digits. Have a happy 4th of July. It's Soundgarden on the X.

Yowza! Guns N' Roses at 105.7 The X. That's what you might say walking outside. Yowza! Is it hot? I love this weather, though. I'm sorry. Still hot from last night's soccer game. Did not deserve a red card to the guy from the USA. Some soccer dude happens to be from the UK. Said that was definitely a foul. It was definitely a red card. I'm like, it's a yellow card to me. My kid played forever. I used to coach. Granted, they were just little kids, but yellow card, especially in the round of 32. But there you go. We're going on. We're moving on. We're going to play Belgium on Monday night after beating Bosnia. But they say World Cup fans from around the world giving the U.S. rave reviews. They listed New York City as the one friendliest city in America. Really? Wow. Come on. Really? Come to Harrisburg. Come to Central PA. Go to Lititz. Friendliest New York. Are you kidding me? Bad guy. It's falling in reverse on the X.

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Latest one from Five Finger Death Punch is Eye of the Storm at 105.7 The X. They got the new 10th album, which will be coming out in CD, vinyl, and cassette. 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A reminder, coming up on Monday, we start Five Finger Death Punch in July together hand in hand. I mean, it's an X concert event on the 25th. People's Morning Show will have four packs of tickets to check out Five Finger Death Punch starting Monday. All next week. We've also got pit tickets. We've also got VIP tickets. We got all kind of stuff. So get ready. 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

105.7, the X. A lot of people are going to be disturbed when they find out a lot of the fireworks displays may not happen. Some may not. I got a I got an email from a listener that said, Chris, yesterday I heard you mention the fireworks show at Millersburg, which is set to go, by the way, tonight. I wanted to let you know that they postponed the show because of the drought conditions. Now scheduled for the rain date. Not sure. Okay, thank you for entertaining me all these years. That just makes me feel old. But thank you for the update, at least on that. Yeah, we have a complete list of all of the fireworks on the webpage at 1057.com. Just know that that's when they were scheduled. We'll see what happens because of the weather and the drought conditions. A lot of places are having to postpone them. Speaking of postponed or canceled, our buddies down at Sunset at the golf course down there, the concert series that was supposed to be tonight, that has been canceled as well, just due to the extreme heat down there. Stay hydrated. Stay safe out there. Don't be setting off fireworks with the drought either. Jesus. Linkin Park now on the X.

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7: A better life with Dr. Sanjay Gupta.
8: When you need your body to perform, but some of your muscles are having trouble, other muscles can sometimes help compensate. This is a great thing short term, but long term, it can lead to serious and even chronic aches and pains. So if you've got nagging stiffness or irritation somewhere, don't push through it. Try to figure out why it's happening and how you can correct it. Strength and conditioning specialist Dana Santa says, performing exercises at a deliberate tempo makes it easier to notice when the wrong muscles are taking over, and also gives the intended muscles a chance to engage before that compensation kicks in. Dana suggests that starting with primary movement patterns such as squatting, hinging, pushing, pulling, rotating, and core can help make compensation easiest to identify and to address. I'm Dr. Sanjay Gupta, helping you live a better life.
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Chris James here. I have a friend that got a chance to catch Bon Jovi in one of the warm-up dates for the tour, which is basically a lot of Madison Square Garden shows, at least for now. Caught him last night, said the show was phenomenal. The guy still has it. He's still able to do 2 hours of a show, and this show is just incredible. As I figured it would be. This next song, at least on the current set list, looks like it's part of the encore. No great surprise there either. It's Bon Jovi on the X.

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Pearl Jam 105.7 The X. If it was the weekend, which starts tomorrow, you'd hear two more from them in a row. Three dumb weekend, three in a row from some of your favorite X artists. Pretty much once every hour, we throw some spicy tracks in there, like we may grab Elderly Woman Behind the, what was it, the title of that Pearl Jam song? Elderly Woman Behind the Counter in a Small Town. I think that's the name of it. It's one of my favorite songs of theirs, but there you go. Take us with you wherever you go this weekend. Somewhere inside to stay cooled off. Minions comes out today. Minions and Monsters, the movie. Why not take your kids at least to the movie theater to catch it? It's cooled off in there. Yes. Evanescence. We'll check traffic next here on the X.

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3: Seeing some busy conditions around the Harrisburg area. 83 northbound, slow 2nd Street north of 19th Street. We got some slowing there on 83 northbound heading into the York Split past New Cumberland. Expect some slowing there. Very heavy on 81 south at Manita and also heading down through the Mechanicsburg area to Carlisle. No problems on the outbound river routes. Heading into York County, we're dealing with a disabled vehicle in York Township on Leader Heights Road at Keyway Drive and a disabled vehicle North George Street in the area of Leitner Road. Have an accident just reported in Spring Garden Township, Hill Street at Mount Rose Avenue. Lancaster County, one accident in Mount Joy Borough, Donegal Street at New Haven Street. John Wilsbach, right now traffic.
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It's hard to breathe. I mean, I love this weather. So I tried to walk at lunch, walked around the building, and I can do it. I sweat it a lot. Parts of the body sticking to other parts of the body as we speak. But it's just one of those days, if you don't have to be outside, don't go. A lot of municipalities canceling fireworks or at least postponing fireworks because of the drought and because of it's just so darn hot. Make sure you check with your municipality. There is a list that's out for fireworks, do's and don'ts. Don't let your kids handle fireworks. That should go without saying. Never try to pick it up or relight it. I've done that before. Stupidity, but I have done that before. Luckily, I didn't lose any fingers. Light fireworks at one time and then move away quickly. Don't hold them in your hand, although I've held bottle rockets in my hand. Never use fireworks under the influence. I have to honestly say I've done that. Stupid once again. Just please be careful with the fireworks. Make sure you come back on Monday with all your fingers, everything intact. Plus, watch out. They're also going to be doing a lot of DUI checkpoints. 3 o'clock version of That's Effed Up just moments away. Breaking Ben to get us there.

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1: And then there's this. There's a man suing Texas Pete. Philip White of Los Angeles is suing the makers of Texas Pete hot sauce because it's made in North Carolina, not Texas. So in L.A., Philip White is angry that the makers of Texas Pete hot sauce don't make it in Texas. It has nothing to do with Texas. They make it in North Carolina.
2: Pull the covers up as a Dutch oven. I don't know anything about the Dutch. What's the problem?
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0: Sublime at 105.7 The X leads us to the 3 o'clock version of That's Effed Up. Here we go. Out in San Diego, a gentleman's club in the news, recently robbed of $25,000 worth of $1 bills.
1: Wow.
0: I wonder how big of a bag is $25,001 bills. That's, I mean, that's a lot of $1 bills.
2: Well, I guess they got to keep them on in stock just because, you know, guys coming up with 50s or 100s. Hey, I need some $1 here.
0: Hey, you got glitter all over them and everything else when you get those things. They say the suspect, they think, was an inside job.
2: Yeah.
0: Used the manager's alarm code, spent several minutes inside, but took the $1 bills and then... What the hell do you do? I guess buy a soda. Go to the soda machine. get yourself a soda. You'll need two because there's no way you can sell a dollar anymore. Guy down in Florida recently called the cops on a female friend because of her messy children. The lady goes to the guy's house to borrow his washing machine. He wanted her children to eat their pizza in his garage because he says they're like messy eaters. He has to keep, they got messy stuff everywhere every time they eat. She says, no! So after she says no, they got into a shouting match and he called 911 and made the cops come.
2: Oh, geez.
0: Yeah, it's kind of...
2: Look, kids aren't sloppy, but yeah, if these kids are extra sloppy, then yeah, the parents need to straighten them out a little bit.
0: Yeah!
2: Sit your butt down. Don't stand on your chair. Keep your feet down. I go to some of these restaurants and some parents just think their kids can run all over the place. No, it's a restaurant. There's other people eating. Sit your kid down.
0: Or if it's at your house, just buy a dog. He'll eat everything that the kids drop. There, it's problem solved. Las Vegas lady making news. She faked a bomb threat so she could get out of a $14 parking fee at a garage downtown. Wow.
2: That's it? $14?
0: Just on $14.
2: Yeah, she hasn't been to any sporting events, has she?
0: Well, yeah, really. Well, the cops got to her, so guess what? Your fine is going to be a lot more than $14. Oh, how stupid were you? Meanwhile, a guy down in Florida called an Uber to escape from a crash. Evidently, he rear-ended another car, drives away, then left his car, removed the license plate, runs into the woods. Calls for an Uber. The Uber gets there and notices the cops and thinks, the hell is this guy in the woods for? So the Uber driver lets the cops know that, hey, this guy they're looking for is going to come out of the woods, get him. That's what happened.
2: Very nice.
0: Wow. Finally, here we go. Rome, Georgia. Guy recently arrested. What was he doing? Banging on car windows while naked at a shopping center.
2: I don't need to see that, dude.
0: The question is, could he reach these the window with a certain part of his body? That's what I want to know.
2: Yeah. And then somebody just rolled down the window and maced his little wee-wee.
0: Or grabbed it, put it in the window, and then rolled it up.
2: Well, that would be impressive.
0: Yeah. Ow. That's great. Well, and one thing's for sure, you ain't going to do that today because your little wee-wee's going to get sunburned, and you don't want that to happen. Although, oh, what fun to rub suntan lotion on it. Oh, it's Godsmack, and then John's got

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4: Fender Bender 83 northbound north of 19th Street in the construction. They moved into that emergency pull-off area, but it's still running slow. South Bridge heading up north of 19th Street. Cumberland County clearing that accident out on the Carlisle Pike just west of Camp Hill. That's looking good once again. Also seeing some heavy conditions on the Camp Hill bypass outbound. We're in good shape on the outbound river routes. 283 north of the Eisenhower Interchange back beyond Lindell Road, 441. Anyone south got some slowing south of Manitou down to Linglestown. Lebanon County's accident free. Lancaster County got a fender bender on the ramp from 222 south to 30 west, but that is off to the side. Got one up our Laycock Township, West Main Street. That's 23 at Hillcrest Avenue. Still have that fire department activity in Columbia. That's going to be Union Street in the area of 5th Street. As you make your way into York County, they're clearing the accident in Spring Garden Township, Hill Street and Melrose Avenue. John Wilsbach, Right Now Traffic.
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Nine Inch Nails, 105.7 The X. Traffic coming up. It's going to be abominable. Everybody off tomorrow, so it's like a Friday, and it's hot, and there'll be accidents. John Wolfsbach will have you updated. We've also got your 4 o'clock fun facts coming up. I got to admit, till today, I didn't know this. Did you know Johnny Knoxville was a body double for, get this, Keanu Reeves in Bram Stoker's Dracula? Yeah, it doesn't look anything like him, I don't think. But there you go. More fun facts like that, just two songs away here on The X.

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0: Linkin Park at 105.7 The X. I believe their music is featured in that new Cape Fear series that's out. I think it's on Netflix or Prime. I forget which one. I want to watch it. It looks really good. Hawaiian Chris James here. Here we go. 4 o'clock fun facts.
1: 4 o'clock fun facts.
0: It's World UFO Day today, John.
1: Oh, it seems like every day there's new UFO stuff coming out everywhere, and most of it I can't even believe.
0: That's true. It's also National I Forgot Day. I'm guilty of that all the time. I forget stuff all the time.
1: Yeah, we're busy people.
0: It's just in my brain. My brain has a little piece that's missing there, and I forget stuff. New survey says that during the summer, the average American will eat 11 scoops of ice cream a week. Wow.
1: A week?
0: A week. That's a lot of ice cream in a week. My God.
1: Holy cow. That's, yeah, I would say like a normal serving for me would be about 2 or 3 scoops and that's it. But I'll only do that 2 or 3 times a week max in the summer.
0: I do that 2 or 3 times a month and I love ice cream. Man, that's crazy. Crazy, crazy.
1: Right.
0: Here's something new in China. A pet sharing platform is allowing people to rent dogs on an hourly fee.
1: In China? You better watch it, man. There'll be dinner that night.
0: I'm sorry. He ran away. I don't know what happened. He ran away. I don't know what the hell happened to him. It got so hot at a Swiss yodeling festival that the performers sang standing in water fountains.
1: Okay. Yeah, yodel and gargle at the same time.
0: That's a terrible yodel, Chris. July 4th, of course, kicking off the what they call the hot dog season. National Hot Dog and Sausage Council has revealed that Americans will eat over 150 million hot dogs on July 4th.
1: Yeah, half of them by Joey Chestnut.
0: Yeah, true. I'm still amazed there's something called the National Hot Dog and Sausage Council. That just sounds X-rated to me.
1: Yes. I want to be a member of that council.
0: Yes. Sorry, sir. Sorry, sir. You don't measure up to be in the Hot Dog and Sausage Council. Oh, my God. 61% of Americans prefer beef hot dogs. 12% prefer pork. What? Hot dogs are crap anyway. There's all the crap stuff left. Who cares what's in them?
1: Right. Yeah, that's pretty much it.
0: I mean, come on.
1: Not a byproduct.
0: 68% say burgers for the most grilled thing. Steak next, then chicken, then hot dogs, then ribs.
1: Ooh.
0: Yeah, burgers. You would think burgers would be number one.
1: Yeah, I prefer burgers.
0: People's Morning Show were doing their food camp today, and they were doing hot dogs and burgers and hamburger and steak out right outside my back door.
1: Oh, that smoke had to be great.
0: Oh, my God, yes. I said before, that's male cologne right there. When you can get the smell of a burger or a steak cooking on a grill, that's like ultimate for guy. I want to smell like that all the time.
1: Uh-huh. Yummy.
0: Finally, July 4th, and Tom Hanks is now voted as the person Americans would most like to see as the face of the United States. Tom Hanks.
1: Tom Hanks.
0: Kind of weird.
1: Okay, yeah, that is weird. I mean, I consider him one of the great all-time actors in American history because he has played so many amazing, great roles over the years. I would say he was the greatest, but one of the greatest.
0: Yeah. I've got to thinking, who would I say would be the face of the United States? That's a hard one. I don't know. Joey Chestnut. Let's go with him there, too.
1: That's right.
0: Yeah, he can out-eat anybody in the world. Joey Chestnut's my man.
1: Yeah, Hulk Hogan was alive. I'd go with Hulk Hogan.
0: There's a good one, too. Hulk Hogan there. The Rock.
1: The Rock.
0: Rock.
1: Yes.
0: There you go. The face of the United States. Don't mess with us.
1: It's King Kong Bundy. We like to eat.
0: I don't know if I go with King Kong Bundy. The way I look now, I look like something that fell off King Kong Bundy. It's your 4 o'clock fun facts, Pierce the Veil, and then John's got traffic.

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3: Thunder Bender 83 northbound north of 19th Street in the construction. They moved into that emergency pull-off area, but it's still running slow. South Bridge heading up north of 19th Street. Cumberland County clearing that accident out on the Carlisle Pike just west of Camp Hill. That's looking good once again. Also seeing some heavy conditions on the Camp Hill bypass outbound. We're in good shape on the outbound river routes. 283 north of the Eisenhower Interchange back beyond Lindell Road. 441 81 south got some slowing south of Manitou down to Linglestown. Lebanon County's accident free. Lancaster County got a fender bender on the ramp from 222 south to 30 west, but that is off to the side. Got one upper Laycock Township, West Main Street. That's 23 at Hillcrest Avenue. Still have that fire department activity in Columbia. That's going to be Union Street in the area of 5th Street. As you make your way into York County, they're clearing the accident in Spring Garden Township, Hill Street and Melrose Avenue. John Wilsbach, right now traffic.
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Bring Me to Life, officially certified diamond. For those that don't know, that is if a song has sold at least 10 million units, that's combining sales and streaming numbers. Since now that streaming is in, they gauge it a little bit differently. But Bring Me to Life has now been certified diamond. That is a huge deal. That song, that particular song, is coming up after POD on the X.

0: now certified diamond, as in 10 million sales or streams for that song. That's saying something. Way to go. Evanescence at 105.7 The X. Here we go. Time for the 4 o'clock version of That's Effed Up. Short, sweet, to the point. If you live in New York City and are burned out, this is unbelievable. You can join a rest club, which is where a bunch of people gather in the park to lie down.
1: Okay.
0: There'll be guided breathing, sound baths, meditation, or you could just take a nap.
1: Yeah, I'd rather just go home into a bed, not on an anthill, and lay down.
0: I got news for you. You do that in New York, you're going to get rolled, and you're going to wake up with a lot less than what you fell asleep with. Crazy. A rest club. Jesus. Yeah. Police in Wisconsin called to a wedding reception where two people were injured with gunshot wounds. The reason it started was because one of the groomsmen started eating meatballs with his bare hand from the buffet line.
1: Oh, dang.
0: Just reach in and grab one and start eating it like an apple. There you go.
1: Neanderthal.
0: It's funny. Card shop in Oregon had to spend a weekly tournament because too many people showed up and they were smelly.
1: Oh, people bathe, please.
0: And I say again, imagine getting around a couple of those Amish on a day like this.
1: Oh,
0: wow. Man,
1: I have to have a shower every day. I mean, it's just that simple. If not, at least I'll jump in the pool if it's on a weekend or something. But geez.
0: Yeah, those the Amish with the long hair, a lot of them, the long sleeve shirts, the long pants. Man, even the horse turns around and goes, hey, go take a shower. Finally, a man thought that he had brain cancer, gets it checked out. You think it's brain cancer, and they find out it's actually worms in his head.
1: No.
0: Worms in his head. Oh, my God. There was a horror movie where you could, like, in their eyeballs, you'd see, like, little worms going around before they would go nutso.
1: Oh, that's nasty.
0: Not a tapeworm.
1: What's the treatment for that?
0: I don't know. Just cut your head off. I don't. I mean, I don't know. How do you get rid of worms? If you got worms, like, in your digestive system, they give you drugs to take to get rid of the worms.
1: Right. Or they go in and pull out some of this stuff. Like, ugh. Yeah.
0: Open up and say, let me look in your ear, up your nose. We'll pull a couple of the worms out. Wonder if you can fish with them.
1: Yeah, good point.
0: I think tomorrow's one of those free fish days, so there you go. Pull one out of your eyeball and go fishing. It's a 4 o'clock version of That's Effed Up. Bad Omens. Then John's got traffic.

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4: Fender Bender 83 northbound north of 19th Street in the construction. They moved into that emergency pull-off area, but it's still running slow. South Bridge heading up north of 19th Street. Cumberland County clearing that exit out on the Carlisle Pike just west of Camp Hill. That's looking good once again. Also seeing some heavy conditions on the Camp Hill bypass outbound. We're in good shape on the outbound river routes. 283 north of the Eisenhower Interchange back down Lindell Road. 441 81 south got some slowing south of Manada down to Linglestown. Lebanon County's accident free. Lancaster County got a fender bender on the ramp from 222 south to 30 west, but that is off to the side. Got one up our Laycock Township. West Main Street, that's 23 at Hillcrest Avenue. Still have that fire department activity in Columbia. That's going to be Union Street in the area of 5th Street. As you make your way into York County, they're clearing the accident in Spring Garden Township, Hill Street, and Melrose Avenue. John Wilspach, right now traffic.
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I know I'm one that loves a cold beer, especially on a hot day. How long till it just gets boiling if you're sitting out on a deck today? I do it, though. I love sitting out on a day like this. I'm sorry. Hey, we've got your 5 o'clock funnies just a couple of songs away. Green Day to get us there on The X.

0: Ooh, it's cranking in here. Not just the AC, the volume for that song. It's Soundgarden, of course, at 105.7 The X. Last day of work for a lot of people. Tomorrow is a holiday since July 4th falls on a Saturday. Happy, happy hour for you today. It's time for your 5 o'clock funnies with our buddy Jim Brewer.
1: Uncle shows up.
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1: And he finds the teenage kids. Listen, I know you guys. Don't tell your father I'm in here. Show me where the Roman candles are. And where's that chick nobody likes? Up the street? Up the street? Is the dog still in the yard?
2: You had some drinks today. I had 4 beers at 1 in the afternoon. It's 4th of July. God forbid. That's 4th of July.
0: For a lot of people, it is. Take it easy. Be safe over this July 4th weekend. A lot of municipalities out, not saying don't set off fireworks at your house because of the drought, and they don't want to have fires to help put out. Hawaiian Chris James here. We've got to check at traffic, weekend traffic, we can call it that, right after the new one from 3 Days Grace on the X.

0: Secret Death Punch. Oh, yeah. At Hershey Stadium, Saturday, July 25th. 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
2: 81 southbound running heavy slow from Manita down to Lingolstown. 81 north got some slowing north of Trindle Road and Carlisle all the way up to Middlesex. 83 north bumper to bumper South Bridge up past 19th Street in the construction. Got a minor one on Jonestown Road, 22 just off of 83 there, Colonial Park. Should be off the side, not affecting. We're looking good on the outbound river routes. 15 south got some stacking as you make your way down into Dillsburg. York County's accident-free. Just dealing with a brush fire, Conewago Township, Bowers Bridge Road at Conewago Creek Road. Lancaster County, 30 slow Lidditz Pike over to 222. 1 mile backlog, 222 south, down to 30. Joe Wilsbach, right now traffic.
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24: If I were to ask you what makes for a good night's sleep, you'd probably say a dark, quiet room, not too many things on your mind. But every night when you go to get some Z's, how often do you really think about the temperature in your bedroom? Temperature may be one of the most underappreciated factors in sleep. That's according to the Senior Vice President of Research and Scientific Affairs at the National Sleep Foundation. We often hear about lights and screens and stress, but even modest changes in temperature and airflow can influence both how quickly you fall asleep and how deeply you stay asleep. Most experts will recommend a room temperature of 60 to 67 degrees Fahrenheit. You might also experiment with your sheets and what you actually wear to bed. Play around a bit and see what improves your sleep. You might be delightfully surprised. I'm Dr. Sanjay Gupta, helping you live a better life.
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Sleep Theory 105.7 The X. Good afternoon, 5 o'clock, Hoppy Hour. Hawaiian Chris James, take it easy driving home. The heat will make people get a little bit more testy as you're sitting in traffic. John's got a check of traffic coming up. Imagine being an Amish guy sitting in your buggy today. There's no air conditioning in that buggy. Woo-hoo! They got those long sleeves, and then they got the long pants on. The Amish, this is one of those days, though. Why don't we have shorts? It's coming up on Monday. We start some big giveaways next week with the People's Morning Show. Brett Michaels tickets will be up for grabs. Carlisle events for the big show coming down to Carlisle next weekend up for grabs. And we've got tickets, I think four of them at a time, four packs of tickets to go check out this band for a Big X concert event later this month on the 25th, Five Finger Death Punch on the X.

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2: Devil in the Family, The Fall of Ruby Frank. 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

Puddle of Mud, 105.7 The X, 5 o'clock happy hour. Hawaiian Chris James here. Big July 4th weekend, a lot of festivities. Probably the biggest news would be the Travis and Taylor wedding. July 4th weekend. Who gets married on the 4th of July weekend? Those two do. Apparently it's going to take place tomorrow at Madison Square Garden. 10 hours long. What the hey? Food spotted going into the arena. Boxes of lobster meat. I'll pass. Blackened chicken, yeah, I'll take that. French fries as well. That's awesome. I think that they're having French fries for their reception. The starting five of Taylor's Knicks, since she was at the Knicks games, invited to the wedding. And this is the one of the funniest things I've seen. Lust Gentleman's Club and Steakhouse, which is in West Virginia, has invited the happy couple for a complimentary $100,000 pre-wedding experience down in West Virginia. Oh, yeah, there's a night before the wedding right there. $100,000, what do you get for that? Not that in the champagne room, I'll bet you, but wow. Bill Murray is the name of this next band, and it's spelled B-I-L-M-U-R-I. They get some help with the day to remember. Always let you down. Travis, it's 5 o'clock happy hour on The X.

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4: Actually, not too bad of an afternoon commute. Busy conditions, but 83 North is just slow north of 2nd Street. 283 North in the Eisenhower back to Lindell Road, 441. A little heavy stacking on 322 East. Penhar over to Mushroom Hill, but that's thinning out. Cleared the fender bender on the 83 North down off ramp there at Colonial Park, 22. 81 South, a little heavy slow as you make your way south of Manitou. That's thinning out. Outbound river routes are looking good. Heading into Lancaster County, dealing with a couple minor accidents. Got one in Lancaster City on Walnut Street at Duke Street, and one in East Earl Township on Stouffer Road at East Earl Road. Disabled vehicle 222 South at Eden Road prior to your 30 ramps. York County dealing with an accident. York City, Roosevelt Avenue at Laux Road. Got one down at Shrewsbury Borough, Forest Avenue. That's 851 at Mount Airy Road. John Wilsbach, right now traffic.
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Make sure you're all stocked up. Mike McCready is coming out with a graphic comic book for adults. I can't wait to see this one. It's Pearl Jam as we continue rolling now on The X.

105.7 The X, Hawaiian Chris James. It's the weekend. Yeah, I know it's only Thursday. Most people have off tomorrow, so it is officially the start of the weekend. A big weekend for TV, too. Tonight on Hulu, Ready or Not 2 comes out. That looks good. Tomorrow, This Is America, Charlie Brown. I'd watch that. Tomorrow, I didn't realize it was here already. The first season finale of Dutton Ranch. I don't miss it. Love that show. I love Silo on Apple TV. Third season premiere. Tomorrow. And there'll be fireworks everywhere. The big fireworks will happen on Monday when we get back to work, when Team USA goes at it against Belgium. I'm still hot over that red card last night. Joey Chestnut, big hot dog eating contest this weekend, too, on ESPN for the Nathan's Hot Dog Eating Contest. Will he win? What is it, for the 19th time in a row? It's kind of nuts. We'll see coming up on July 4th tomorrow. Beartooth now on the X. Got the

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1057 The X. I'm Hawaiian Chris James. I had a friend that was at a Bon Jovi show last night, kind of the warm up for the tour, very intimate. And he said the guy pulled it off. He said it was incredible. Bon Jovi's voice is back, so that's great news. They got a bunch of shows coming up to Madison Square Garden right now. There's like 7 or 8 shows that are taking place up there. That's it for the tour per se now. I would believe they've got to. I mean, if he sounds that good and the show is that good, why not take it on the road? So I guess we shall see. This one on the set list for sure.

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1: This is Sean Cassidy, a teen idol, a brilliant TV writer, and you're right here on the phone. 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Ooh, I'm an awestruck teen, Sean.
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2: What are their ages at this point?
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1057 The X, Hawaii and Chris James, July 4th weekend officially begun. We're doing a three-dom weekend starting tomorrow. Three in a row from some of your favorite X artists. Jet, probably not one of them. I know two Jet songs. I don't, there's obviously three Jet songs, but I would guess you're not going to hear Jet as part of the threefers, the threesomes, the three-dom weekend. Ooh, the three-dom weekend that we will do throughout the weekend. Cool place to check out on the weekend, and I mean by air-conditioned, Minions and Monsters officially out in the movie theaters. I want to see that. I love the Minions movies. Also, Thrash, a survival thriller, coastal town attacked by sharks after the town floods during a Cat 5 hurricane. Ooh, yeah. Then go on vacation and go in the ocean. Good luck on that. Breaking Benjamin, new one is called Something Wicked on the X.

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